0: You know, the one bright spot over the first 19 seconds of game time was a missed extra point. As our West Lauderdale Knights are getting ready to start their first offensive drive of the season.
1: Back deep for the Knights, number 7, S.J. Cole, number 6, Travion Mosley, and number 2, Daylon Wallace. Daylon Wallace, a new name here for the West Lauderdale Knights this year. Doing kickoff duties for the Bulldogs, number 33, I believe, Talon Shoemake. Goes off to that far side. S.J. Cole with the reception there at 15, up to the 20, 25. Goes off to that far side, crosses the 30-yard line to near the 32-yard line.
0: Yeah, good hard run there by S.J. Cole, able to get the ball out in pretty good field position. Yeah, I don't know if you notice how he scooped that ball. I mean, he took everything he had not to put a knee down whenever he covered it. So good job to maintain his feet on the ground, able to get some good positive yards there on that return.
1: Well, it'll be a first time of the season. We got to see him last week a little bit during that preseason jamboree. But number 11, Brett Dickerson, taking over the snaps for the Knights. A little injury due to Braylon Dixon. Wearing number 11, he'll have Travion Mosley, number 6, senior running back to his right. Two receivers to this near side. Again, from the 32-yard line, first down and 10. Handoff goes to Travion Mosley to this near side. Up to back to the line of scrimmage, plus 2 yards. Gets up to the 34. Travion had over 200 yards in this game last year.
0: Yeah, and that was a hard run there. Able to scamper off to the left side, able to evade a tackler before getting brought down by defensive back there for a 2-yard carry. Lee, bring up second down and 8. Right around, what, the 34-yard line, I believe?
1: That is correct. Daylon Wallace, as well as Marcus Caster, to that far sideline as your receivers. Dickerson moves Mosley to his left. Knights moving right to left. Another handoff to Mosley. Mosley gets up to, not, I think they're going to give him just 1 yard to the 35-yard line. Going to bring up third down and 7 for the Knights.
0: Yeah, it depends on which one of the line judges we're going to go by. One has him on the 35, one has him for no gain. Yeah, they're going to leave it on the 34-yard line, Lee. So run for no gain. Bring up third down and 8 here.
1: Again, in the stands here at Seminary. 10:30 left here in the first quarter. Again, the Seminary Bulldogs score first on a 26-yard run to that far sideline. Knights on their first possession. Knights do get a little gift of 5 yards as encroachment against the Seminary Bulldogs.
0: Yeah, kind of, Lee, you talked about it during the pregame show. This is your, like, 740th year doing this. 23 years,
1: yeah.
0: I believe? This is my 6th year with a microphone and kind of a calling card for these West Lauderdale Knights, man. They all, no matter who's under center, doing a great job with that hard count, able to get some yardage there.
1: Travion Mosley now is a Wildcat quarterback for the Knights. Direct snap to him. Lamarian Spencer gets the carry, and he's going to push forward for a Knight first down.
0: Able to get out to the 45-yard line, Lee. Good hard run there by Lamarian Spencer, which, you know, we talked about, Coach Clay was talking about during the coaches show, you know, something that we missed there in the last half of the season when Spencer went down with that injury is just that bruiser, that hard running. And glad to see him back and healthy and expecting some great things out of him this season.
1: That first down sponsored by 2810 Coffee. Another direct snap by Travion. Comes to this near sideline. Cuts back inside after a little initial turn to the outside. But stopped for no gain. May have even lost about a half a yard.
0: I think they're going to mark him down for a loss, Lee. Just trying a straight quarterback draw off to the left side. Trying to make it to the edge. And unfortunately for our Knights, some great side-to-side coverage there for the Seminary Bulldogs.
1: Two receivers to the far side, two receivers to this near side. Far side is Marcus Caster, as well as Daylon Wallace. This near side, S.J. Cole, and number 12, Cade Calvert. So spreading them out wide. Pistol formation for the Knights. Mosley with the carry. Mosley trips up in the backfield. The defense was in the backfield before he was even getting the ball.
0: Yeah, just nothing happening. And while we don't have the numbers on these defensive guys or really on anybody on the Seminary line, just the eyeball test, these are some big boys on that defensive front.
1: So third down and 12. The ball actually looks like it's sitting on the inside of the 43-yard line. Same formation for the Knights. Mosley to the left of Dickerson looking to pass. Nobody there.
0: Yeah, it looked like it was just a little miscommunication there between Mosley and his intended receiver, number 7, S.J. Cole.
1: So the Knights will get one first down out of that drive before going fourth down and about 12 to go. 8:30 remains here in the first quarter.
0: Looks like Coach

0: pick right there, ready to punt the ball away. No, I'm sorry. He's an up man.
1: Yeah.
0: That's is that
2: Aguilar? Aguilar.
0: Yeah. Yeah, Alex Aguilar ready to punt the ball away.
1: Gets his foot into it. Going to come down inside the 25 to the 23. And still a late flag. Maybe holding, maybe coming back from the 32-yard line. We'll see.
0: Yeah, that flag came in from left field. I mean, I'm impressed with the arm of that referee throwing that flag in.
1: So, again, the score 6-0 following a 26-yard touchdown run by the Seminary Bulldogs to open up tonight's contest. Knights.
0: It is going to be a hold against the Bulldogs, so that's going to back them up another 10 yards there.
1: Knights come up empty on their first drive of the season. Last year's matchup between these two teams, a 40-14 victory for the West Lauderdale Knights, the only meeting between the two schools. Blindside block.
0: Okay.
1: So it's going to back them up even further.
0: I was going to say, you got to go. That's more than a 10-yard penalty if that was a blindside block. There we go.
1: Back them up just on the inside of the 18-yard line. Here in the stands of Seminary, Mississippi.
0: Oh, hey, the band is here.
1: Pistol formation for quarterback Brady Chancellor. He'll hand off. No, he throws it off to that far side. Number 7 with the reception goes off to the sideline. Gets out of bounds just on the inside of the 30. That's going to be close to that is a first down.
0: Yeah, that's going to go down for about a 17-yard pitch and catch there.
1: We don't have a 30 on the. Excuse me, that was number 7 with the reception, Kendrick Walker. Brady Chancellor, 3,400 yards in the air last year for the Bulldogs, tops in the state in classification. He'll have a running back to his right. Looking to pass is Chancellor. Makes it, no, incomplete.
0: Yeah, that was meant for number 1, Stanley Peters. Just unable to make that reception. Gumbering up second down and 10 here for the Bulldogs on their own 30-yard line? Just 29-yard line. Yeah. I apologize. We're not up high like we normally are, so we're doing the best we can with the angle we have.
1: By the way, that earlier first down a few moments ago brought to you by 2810 Coffee. Again, from the 29-yard line, second down and 10 for the Bulldogs. Pistol formation for Chancellor. Hands off up the middle. Defense swarms to the football and makes the stop. Third down. Third down and 9.
0: Yeah, great job there by the Knights defensive front. Very similar play that went for 26 yards and a touchdown on their last drive. So great adjustments we're seeing already by these Knights.
1: So here we go. Third down and 9 for the Bulldogs. Knights almost, yep. Cody Pickford going to be called for encroachment. Going to give him 5 yards. Going to bring up 3rd down and 4. The ball will be spotted at the 35-yard line of the Bulldogs. Again, the Bulldogs moving right, or excuse me, left to right, wearing red helmets, blue jerseys, and red pants, while the Knights wearing black helmets, white jerseys, and gray pants. Third down and 4. Shotgun formation with a running back to his right. He sends him in motion, come to this near sideline. Does have a receiver, 2 receivers that far side as well. Looking to pass, empty backfield. Throws down the middle, got a receiver and tipped away. Lamarion Spencer comes up huge.
0: Great play by Spencer there, playing center field essentially. Put himself in a position to where the only player who could have made that reception was him. Able to get some fingertips on it, knock it away. Going to bring up 4th down, and we're going to see the Seminary Bulldogs punt the ball away for the first time tonight.
1: Back deep for the Knights, number 7, S.J. Cole. Number 2, Davion Wallace. Excuse me, Daylon Wallace. I believe Brady Chancellor is the punter as well. Low snap, ball hits the ground, and just does get it away. S.J. Cole with reception at the 35-yard line. Come to this near sideline. Trying to find a lane. He does. 45 midfield. 45, 40, 35. Cuts back inside the 30 to the 28, 27-yard line. Nice return by S.J. Cole.
0: Yeah, great job to change field. They're receiving it on the far side. realizing no green grass there on that side, able to cut across all the way, almost the entire 53 yards across the field, find a lane on the near side, and went for a great return there to start this drive deep in Seminary territory.
1: So the Knights, again, down by six following a 26-yard run to start tonight's game off. Find themselves in good territory at the 27-yard line, moving right to left. Dickerson, shotgun formation, looking to pass. Got a receiver. Dalen intercepted. He's coming to the other, going the other way to the 40, midfield, 40, 35, 30. Nobody's going to get him to the 20. And the Bulldogs score on a turnover.
0: Yeah.
1: 7:05 remaining.
0: Pass a little high, just off the fingertips of the intended receiver, and fell perfectly into the waiting arms of the defensive back, who took it the distance.
1: The Knights find themselves down 12-0. Doing the kicking duties, number 33, Taylen Shoemake. First attempt was no good after the first touchdown. So if you're the Knights, you've got 5 minutes, less than 5 minutes off the board here, and you're already down by two scores. What's your mentality?
0: I mean, your mentality is they're not beating you. You're beating yourself.
1: They have approach against the Knights. And now, I mean, if you're the Bulldogs, why not put your offense back in there to... No movement yet.
0: Nah, I think they're going to leave the kicking team out there right now. But no, what we were just saying, Lee, I mean, the first touchdown comes off of just a kickoff return. Second one, a pick six. I mean, you're making the mistakes. I mean, this team's not beating you, so you clean up some of these mistakes, and this is your game to have. They declined the penalty.
1: Again, Taylen Shoemake, that touchdown sponsored by Collinsville Mr. Discount Drugs. Low snap, digs it out. Does he get up there? Yes, he does. And that is, makes it 13-0 in favor of the Bulldogs of Seminary. We'll be back after this on Q101.
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1: A couple big plays for the Bulldogs have they're extended their lead 13-0. First touchdown for the Bulldogs, a 26-yard touchdown run. Second is a 73-yard touchdown by interception. S.J. Cole with another return to the 20, to the 25-30. It's about the 33-yard line.
0: And look, Lee, I mean, you know this as well as I do. You've been around the game. There's always going to be a little bit of a learning curve whenever you're coming into the first game of the season, especially when your quarterback finds out he's going to be the starting quarterback.
1: Just a few days
0: before. 4 days before the first game of the season after a injury to who was going to be the starting quarterback, Braylon Dixon. And so, you know, you make some mistakes early on, especially if you're a young player. And you learn from them, and you keep going. So that's where we are right now.
1: It's first down and 10 from the 32-yard line of the Knights. Knights moving right to left, 6:57 remaining here in the first quarter. Again, the Bulldogs 13, West Lauderdale 0. Two receivers to this near side for Dickerson. Let's have Travion Mosley carry up the middle, tripped up there in the backfield. Again, number 12 comes up in the backfield and trips him up. But he'll gain 2 yards on the play.
0: Had a defensive lineman for Seminary lose his helmet, so he's got to run out for one play. As Lamarion Spencer running in, as I think we're going to have a little wildcat situation here. Looks like Mosley's going to be lining up under center.
1: In comes Lamarion Spencer. Travion Mosley, handoff to Lamarion. Lamarion after going left, cuts back to the right and gets to the 38, maybe 39-yard line.

0: to Bulldog territory. This is what they need. They need something positive and keep it going.
1: Absolutely. Big run there by Trevion Mosley. We find that seam. And that's what happens when you have two guys in the game like Mosley and Spencer, either one capable of busting a big play, mm-hmm. and it's so hard to key on both of them.

0: Dickerson back in the game.
1: We're going to have a heat timeout here, Lee.
0: All right, we'll step aside as well. 5:34 remaining in the first quarter. Again, the Bulldogs 13, the Knights 0. We'll be back on Q101.
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0: Again, 5:34 remaining here in the first quarter. Knights down by two scores, 13-0. The Bulldogs with a 26-yard touchdown run to open the game up and a 73-yard touchdown by interception. And you said it earlier, the Knights are just, they've been their own worst enemy in the first 6 minutes of the ballgame.
1: Absolutely, and you know, every team is going to make mistakes, you know. What defines a great team is how they respond to them. So I'm excited to see how these Knights handle the adversity and bounce back.
0: After initially putting Brett Dickerson in, they have since taken Travion Mosley, put him back in as your Wildcat quarterback. And early movement, I believe they're going to get Lamarion Spencer on this. Early movement against Lamarion.
1: Yeah, Spencer, again, it's going to be a read option there with Mosley lined up in the quarterback position, and Spencer was a little bit ahead of the game on that.
0: So first down and 15. Again, another shot in the foot by your own self. So 38-yard line, first down and 10, moving right to left. Two receivers to the right. Lamarion Spencer to the left now of Mosley. Now you'll move Lamarion Spencer to his right. Mosley going to carry. Go to that far sideline. There is another flag to that far side at the 39-yard line, which more than likely means another either encroachment or early movement against the Knights.
1: They didn't blow it dead, so I don't think it's going to be movement. You know, it might have been an illegal formation, not have enough guys on the line. We're going to wait and see what the call is.
0: They're going backwards. So.
1: Yeah, that's what it is. They're going to call an illegal formation against the Knights. So make it first and 20.
0: Not sure what the illegal formation was.
1: Like I said, it could have been not having enough guys on the line of scrimmage, anything like that. That's typically what it is when you have a receiver who should be on the line, maybe a couple steps back or vice versa. You know, anything like that.
0: So after getting up to the 33-yard line of the Bulldogs, now they find themselves at the 43-yard line.
1: Dickerson back in the game at quarterback.
0: Pistol formation, two receivers to this near side. Chris Rush is an H-back to that far side, and Travion Mosley just eat up in the backfield.
1: Yeah, I think they're going to mark him down for no gain, lead, bring up second down and 10.
0: 20.
1: 20, yeah, I'm sorry, second down and 20. I was looking at the front end of the line markers instead of the back.
0: They're going to put Travion in the slot to this near side. And in comes Davion Grace, number 4, in the backfield. Brett Dickerson calling the play out at the line of scrimmage. Dickerson looking to pass. Pump face, goes down the middle. He's got Travion intercepted again at the 20. 25, goes off to that far sideline, brought down inside the 30. So another turnover by the Knights. 4:01 remaining here in the first quarter.
1: Yeah, that was 21. The tight end Kipton Mosley on the tackle there for the Knights. The defensive back there for the Seminary Bulldogs, able to just jump up and high point that pass, able to bring it down.
0: So Brady Chancellor has two receivers to the far side, one to this near side. H-back going in motion. He'll hand off to the running back directly behind him, and he'll be brought down after a gain of 2. They've only stopped him for 1.
1: Yeah, minimal gain there, which is what you like to see.

0: out of this defensive front. Playing pretty good defensively. You gave up that one, 26-yard touchdown run on the first play of the game for Seminary. But other than that, they have not played bad. Mm-hmm.
1: They do give them 2 yards, second down and eight for the Bulldogs. Two receivers to the far side, one to this near side. And S.A. Cole with interception to the 25, near the 20-yard line. That may be what the Knights need to get a little bit of spirit up in their veins here.
0: Yeah, that was meant to be just a little screen pass to Jonathan Jackson, the senior wide receiver. But S.J. Cole able to jump that route, put it down right at the 20-yard line here for the Knights. It's the Seminary Bulldog 20-yard line. And great field position here with 3:17 left to go in the first quarter.
1: So the Knights back in business. Just kind of got to stop going backwards so we don't have to try to find big plays.
0: Just looking for a little momentum on the offensive side of the ball here for your Knights.
1: Mosley in as your quarterback. Marion Spencer running back to his right. Spencer with the carry. Spencer up inside the 20, about the 18-yard line. I'll tell you what, the defensive line for the Bulldogs have just been, I won't say manhandling our offensive line, but they have been in the face of those running backs as soon as they get the ball.
0: Yeah, and again, I'm not saying that they are more athletic or anything else. I mean, those are just some big boys on the interior defensive front here for the Bulldogs and able to plug those gaps.
1: Heavy line, 7 on that front line. Mosley with carry, goes up the middle, comes to this near side to the 15 and about to the 13-yard line. It'll be 2 yards shy of a first down. Third down and short.
0: Yeah, good hard round there off the left side.
1: I think if you don't get it here, I think you keep your offense on the field.
0: I was going to say, barring a negative play, you're not going to punt the ball from this point. So a negative play might result in a field goal attempt, but right now, let's think positive. They're going to get it here.
1: Yeah, here we go. Third down and 2 for the Knights on the 12-yard line. 12-yard line of the Bulldogs. Hand off to Spencer. Spencer gets the first down inside the 10. That'll be a first and goal for the West Lauderdale Knights. Already down by 2 scores here in closing moments of the first quarter. First game of the 2026 season for both schools. Both schools played in preseason action last week. The Bulldogs defeated the West Jones Mustangs.
0: Hey, Lee, right now, before you go any further, looks like Seminary has taken their first timeout of the half.
1: We'll take a timeout as well. Time out for 30 seconds, just less than 2 minutes to play here in the first quarter. We'll be back on Q101.
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0: Trayvon Mosley makes it known that at least it's not them this time.
1: So that's going to be a five-yard penalty. Bring up first and goal from the five here for your Knights. Knocking on the door to score that first touchdown of this young 2026 season.
0: Brett Dickerson back in the game as quarterback. Mosley to the left of him. And Mosley with the carry goes up the middle, maybe to the right of the center. Gets up to the four. That's a hard-earned 1 yard, yeah, isn't it?
1: That, hey, he worked hard for that yard. Let's not take it away from him. If you're just joining us, a minute, 34 seconds left to go in the first quarter. Seminary 13, West Lauderdale 0. But West Lauderdale knocking on the door for the touchdown here. Second down and goal from the four-yard line.
0: I mean, they had a lot of tape against Trayvon Mosley last year. Mosley well over 200 yards in the game played last year. Mm-hmm. Love to see that happen again.
1: Lee, it is so hard to, mm-hmm. I mean,
0: look at here, double split back formation with Mosley as well as Spencer. Mosley will get the carry, goes to that far side. He's going to get up to about the two. It's going to be third down and goal from the two.
1: And that's really all you can do in that situation, Lee. Everybody knows you're handing the ball off. You just want to, you know, put a couple of different options mm-hmm. in there so they at least have to protect against both guys. But, I mean, you can have 11 players on defense, and there are 11 guys in the box ready for a run.
0: It's almost like a wishbone formation there.
1: Hey, I ran that double wing when I was in high school, that veer almost.
0: Yeah. Same formation. Dickerson right in the middle of number six, number one. Lamarion with the carry, and they're going to stop him just shy of the goal line.
1: I think they're going to mark him down.
0: The one, excuse me.
1: Are they going to put it on the one? It's going to bring a fourth down and goal, Lee. They may sit on this one. There's 15 seconds to go in the quarter. I think they may take this one down to the other side here.
0: Again, the score 13-0 in favor of the Bulldogs, but the Knights have 1 yard to eat into that Bulldog lead, and that's going to happen at the next quarter. First quarter's in the books here in Seminary. We'll be back with the second quarter. Again, 13-0 Seminary, but Knight fans, stand up. We got a chance to score after this on Q101.
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0: 12 minutes are in the books here to start off the 2026 season.
1: Lee, have you ever been to Seminary, Mississippi? Have you ever been here?
0: No. Well, I drove through it once.
1: Okay. It's a small town, but it seems like a really nice place.
0: Looking at the field, it's red S right in the middle. Seminary Bulldogs, red, white, and blue mascot.
1: Yeah, right here in the heart of Covington County.
0: Close to your neck of the woods.
1: Yeah, I grew up about half an hour away from here, you know, something like that. But, right here on the banks of the mighty Okotoma River.
0: Me and the Okotoma River have not gotten along the last couple times.
1: I'm sorry, Lee, have you gotten beaten up by a body of water?
0: Well, another canoe. Here we go. Knights will have three running backs in the backfield. One of those is Trayvon Mosley with the Wildcat quarterback. Davion Grace was checking in.
1: Mosley on a bootleg to the right, and he's going to get into the end zone there just on the inside of that pylon. So with 11 minutes, 54 seconds to go here in the second quarter of this game, the Knights have scored their first points of the 2026 season on a one-yard run by Trayvon Mosley. Great job on a little misdirection, drawing everybody in, and then he's able to beat the defenders to the edge to score the touchdown. That's going to be Alex Aguilar getting ready to kick the extra point here to try to cut into this lead a little more.
0: Left-footed kicker. Kick is up, and flirting with that right upright, it is no good. So the score remains 13-6. That touchdown sponsored by Collinsville Mr. Discount Drugs. Coming right back with the kickoff for the West Lauderdale Knights. We'll be back after 30 seconds on Q101.
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0: 13-6 now in favor of the Knights, or excuse me, in favor of the Bulldogs. The Knights got a good break a few moments ago by an interception by S.J. Cole.
1: Yeah, I think I mentioned this a few minutes ago. I mean, we're only 6 seconds into the second quarter, but, man, so far the Knights' defense showing out. I've been very impressed with what we've seen so far. And the offense, you know, this last drive showing a lot of life. So, you know, here we go. Aguilar getting ready to boot this ball downfield.
0: High hanging kick coming down at the 15-yard line. Return 25, goes off to that far sideline near the 30, 35, and still on his feet to the 40. I believe they're going to get him out of bounds right there around the 40. Around the 43-yard line.
1: Yeah, good solid return there by the Bulldogs. But great job by the kickoff team, by the Knights, to corral him, keep him from breaking the big one.
0: And you talked about how the Knights defense has done fairly well. The two scores tonight, one came after a 60-something yard return to open tonight's game. One play later, a 26-yard scamper to that far side gets the Bulldogs the first score, and then an interception return for a touchdown, the second score. Two receivers this left side.
1: We're going to have a flag here, Lee.
0: It's going to be against Seminary.
1: All right, so it's going to be encroachment against the offense, meaning most likely one of the offensive linemen, maybe a wide receiver, lined up in the neutral zone.
0: And I bet you, as far as coaching,
1: that is the most, like it wouldn't cost. I mean, that was just a mental error by the Bulldogs, but we'll take it. First and 15.
0: Brady Chancellor in shotgun formation, looking to his offensive coach to that far sideline. Has two receivers to this near side, one to the far side. He'll hand off. No, he throws off to that far side. Hit immediately, Davion Grace. It's going to be a loss again, about a yard loss.
1: Yeah, great job by Grace there. Not to be fooled by the play action. Dropping the hammer on the receiver. They're going to put it back down right around the... Well,
0: just on the outside of the 35-yard line.
1: I was going to say, between 35 and 36 to bring up second down and a little over 15, maybe we'll call it 16.
0: Two receivers the far side, two to this near side for Chancellor. He'll call his slot receiver the far side over in a jet sweep and give him the handoff. And he'll get crossed up at the 40 before being brought down around the 40, 41-yard line. So still third down and long for Brady Chancellor and the Bulldogs. Third down and a long 11.
1: Yeah, anytime after a penalty, you're forced to play behind the sticks. It very rarely does it work to your advantage. And now these Bulldogs are pinned back into a long third down situation.
0: One receiver to this near side, two to the far side. Does have a running back directly behind him in a pistol formation. Brady Chancellor, junior quarterback, was spectacular as a sophomore last year. Three receivers to the far side, looking to his right, being flushed from the pocket. Come to this near side, and incomplete pass. Fourth down and a long 11.
1: Yeah, pass intended for number 19, Malachi Bryce, sophomore. But great job. I think that was Spencer running step for step with him, not giving them any space. And so fourth down and long as the punt team comes out again for the Seminary Bulldogs.
0: Back deep for the Knights, number 2, Dalen Wallace, and number 7, S.J. Cole. S.J. Cole has already made his presence felt tonight with that interception. Here's Chancellor with the punt, high-hanging punt. Going to hit around the 28-yard line, go dead at around the 20. I could have swore that ball hit the number.
1: He was close, but I think it might have just kicked a little bit in front of his foot. But close enough that, you know, from our angle, it looked like it might have touched off of him. But either way, it's going to bring up first and 10 for your Knights on their own 21-yard line after a good solid drive to, you know, able to find the end zone on their last offensive possession, hoping to duplicate that success and see it again here.
0: Right.
1: And we've seen some success for the Knights in the first quarter. A couple of mental mistakes, a couple of turnovers. Like I said, Seminary's not really doing anything, you know, to fool them. They just a couple of mental mistakes, a couple of things that we cleaned up. I mean, it's our game for the taking.
0: Dickerson checks back into the game. Freshman quarterback for the Knights. Two receivers to the far side, two to this near. Mosley is currently at the right side of Dickerson. Dickerson walks up the offensive line, gives the play. And Dickerson will hand. Yep, sure did.
1: Oh.
0: And he will be, Travion Mosley will lose about maybe 5 or 6 yards.
1: They were a heavy, heavy load on that defensive side over there on the far side.
0: And you could tell what that defense is doing. Travion Mosley, according to them, is not going to win this game.
1: Yeah.
0: For the Knights.
1: Yeah, they have made the decision. You know, they may not win this game, but Travion's not going to be the one to beat them.
0: So second down and about 15, 16. Same formation.
1: I think we're going to have a flag. Yeah. I believe that's going to go against the Bulldogs. Yeah, so we're going to get some of those yards that we lost back.
0: It'll be second down on 11 now.
5: Here we go, guys!
0: Davion Grace checks in.
1: Dickerson checking out.
0: Checking out. That is telling me that Mosley will be taking a direct snap with Davion Grace to his left side. Three receivers to this near side. Mosley takes off to the 25 to the near the 30-yard line. That's going to be about a. They're going to put him down at the 29-yard line.
1: Yeah,
0: so about 2 yards shy of a first down.
1: Yeah. So great job when you go from first second down and 16 to third and two. You can live with that progress.
0: Yep. Clock's down to 9:20 remaining here in the first half. Again, the Bulldogs lead 13-6. Knights moving left to right on their own 29-yard line. Third down and two. Mosley, little trip up in the backfield. Davion Grace ran into Mosley. That's going to cause the Knights to get taken down in the backfield to the 23-yard line. That's definitely not what you want to have happen.
1: No.
0: Punting duties for the Knights.
1: Yeah, it looks like we're going to see Aguilar and the punt team come out. After that loss of, what, about 7 yards, 6 yards, Lee? Either way, it's going to bring out fourth and, I believe, eight here.
0: Mm-hmm. Aguilar standing around the 11-yard line. Return man for the Bulldogs at his own 45. There's a snap. Aguilar gets into it. High-hanging punt. Going to be a fair catch called. Going to be rolling down into the inside the 40. It's about the 39-yard line.
1: They're going to run down on the 40. Yeah, right on the 40, Lee. So good punt there by Aguilar to try to flip the field just a little bit. Teams exchanging punts here with 8:20 left to go in the second quarter.
0: Cooling off a little bit for you, ain't it?
1: It is. It's not unbearable right now. I've definitely had a warmer August night than what we have right now. I can live with this.
0: Bulldogs will break a sideline huddle with one receiver to this near side. Heavy against the line. Actually, they'll have two receivers out that far side. Passes complete. They're around the 45-yard line, excuse me. Late flag, and they're going to get the Knights for a late hit.
1: I don't agree
0: with that at all. I mean, the kid will still fight for yardage as he went out.
1: Like, I don't know that I would have called a penalty in like, flag football on that. Like that.
0: So that'll cross the into Knights territory following the penalty on the sideline against the Knights. Put the ball on the 40-yard line of the Knights.
6: That'll be enough for first down.
0: Pistol formation for Brady Chancellor. Three receivers to the far side, one to this near side. Again, on the night, 40-yard line. Handoff goes up the middle and gets tripped up around the 41. Gets 1 yard.
1: 39.
0: I mean, 39, I'm sorry.
1: Now you good, but yeah, I get about a 1 yard carry. Second down and.
0: Got him a little. Just on the outside, or inside of the 39-yard line.
1: Second down and a long 8, short 9.
0: Three receivers far side, one to the near, another handoff. And Met in the backfield, gets back up to the line of scrimmage, I do believe, but he has hit hard in the backfield. Going to bring up third down. Will they put it back on the 40? Yes, yeah, they do. Third down and 10.
1: Yeah, they're going to give him a one-yard loss on that, go right back to the original line of scrimmage. Third and long here for Seminary as your defense really stepping up again.
0: So this is a big play for the Knights defense. I would think that they would probably go for it on this side. Not sure, but.
1: Yeah. You don't know what kind of punter they have. Mm-hmm. You know.
0: Well, it's the quarterback.
1: Mm-hmm.
0: Chancellor looking to pass. Got a receiver number one. Makes the connection and complete. And only gets 2 yards out of it. So fourth down and 8. Now decision time for Coach Mitch Evans.
1: So one of the things about, you know, we've seen this in the past, you know, if your quarterback handles your punting duties, you know, you potentially could line up in just a normal shotgun and have a little quick kick.
0: Well, no personnel change as of yet, but like you said, the quarterback is the punter. Same formation for Chancellor and the Bulldogs. He'll move his running back, number 13, to his left side, Braxton Barnett. Now back to his right side. Maybe a little confusion.
1: Yeah,
0: Coach Evans is livid on that sideline.
1: Yeah, they're going to take their second time out of the half here with 6:26 to go in the second quarter.
0: All right, we'll come back with Mitch Evans and Bulldogs' decision after this. 6:26 remaining here in the first half, 13-6 in favor of the Bulldogs. We'll be back here on Q101.
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0: Again, after the timeout, 6:26 remaining here in the first half. Bulldogs, pistol formation, fourth down and 8 from the Knights' 38-yard line. Again, two receivers on each side of the field for the Bulldogs. Chancellor looking to pass. Throwing. And complete. Knights will take over on their own 38-yard line. How about that, Stan?
1: Absolutely. Great, great job by your defense there.
0: The only yards given up was the penalty.
1: I was going to say, you had that one, I'm going to say questionable personal foul, late hit call against the Knights. But other than that, I mean, gave up no ground as the Knights are going to take over on offense here on their own 38-yard line with 6:21 left to go in the second quarter. Well, they'll probably get one play in before the refs will call a heat timeout.

0: So Mosley still in as quarterback. Lamarion, nope, I think that's Grace to his right. And Mosley with the carry comes to this near side. No gain on the play. And basically the same thing happened going on the sideline, and no flag for the Bulldogs. What I'm referring to, if you're just joining us, there, these exact same thing happened a few plays ago against the Knights, and they threw a flag. Heat timeout, just like Clint said. We'll stay here in the action, though, but 13-6 with 6 minutes remaining here in the first half. Put up a scoring play before halftime. You get the ball to begin the second half as the Knights.
1: Yeah, that's right. If you were with us at the beginning, you know that the Seminary Bulldogs won the toss, elected to receive, and did exactly the way they needed to with the opening kickoff. Took it about 60 yards down to the 26-yard line, and one play later took a 6-0 lead. But, yeah, you're right, Lee. If you're able to do some damage here, score a touchdown, maybe tie the game or get, you know, and then take the ball here, start the second half. I mean, this game can get flipped quick.
0: Mm-hmm. Last year, kind of got away from the Bulldogs, especially in the second half, 40-14. I think they were getting a little bit of winded last year, some cramps, and surprisingly, that's not been the case tonight. Usually in the first game, we see quite a few of them.
1: Well, like I said, you know, and we've already talked about it, it's not as hot as it has been tonight. Still kind of humid, but here we go.
0: Dickerson back in the game. Shotgun formation, second down and 10, moving from the 38-yard line of their own. Three receivers to the far side, maybe changing a play here. Mosley moves to the left side of Dickerson. Hands off to Mosley. Mosley gets crossed up there at the line of scrimmage, but he'll be taken down after a 1 yard gain. Third down and 9.
1: Yeah, they're just flying to Mosley. Yeah, any kind of, if Dickerson even hints that he's going to hand the ball to him, there's three guys waiting on him.
0: They'll keep the same formation in the ball game. Three receivers to the far side. S.J. Cole, long receiver to this near side. Looking to pass. Has some Mosley. Oh! Looked like early hit before the ball gets there, but
1: offensive lineman, that's number 59, Lee. That's Cole Wright coming up slow as he kind of hobbles his way over to the sideline.
0: He has had knee problems. He does have a knee brace on that one. He's
1: That right knee that he's favoring right now. But Aguilar out to punt the ball away here with 5:07 to go in the second quarter.
0: So defenses are trading blows here in this second quarter.
1: It fell incomplete, but that was one of the better passes we've seen Dickerson make. So
0: Aguilar with the punt. End-over-end punt. Takes a bounce inside the 35 to around the 32-yard line. 5:07 remaining here in the first half. Again, score 13-6. Knights have a 1 yard touchdown run by Travion Mosley. Just to give you a little insight on Mosley while we have this chance. Mosley, for a career for the Knights, 3,852 yards, 37 touchdowns. You can say 38 now. Brady Chancellor. And his quarterback looking to pass in the slot there, in the flat, and gets hit after about a yard, maybe two.
1: Yeah, I think he fell forward, maybe for a 2 yard carry, Lee, but it's just a little swing pass. Nothing really happening there.
0: 1 yard.
1: Yeah, I was going to say, they may hold him to just 1 yard based on where that marker is. Again, great job by the defense there, not giving up anything big.
0: Maybe the Knights can come away with an interception return for a touchdown before halftime. This will be the spot to do it.
1: Absolutely.
0: Three receivers to this near side, one to the far side. He'll call one of those slot receivers to the opposite side of the field. Chancellor rolling to his right, flag on the play, incomplete. Going to bring up second down and 9. Not sure what the flag was on, though.
1: I haven't seen a signal yet.
0: Still not seeing a call.
1: It looks like

0: the Bulldogs, Lee.
1: It is against the Bulldogs. The illegal shift?
0: Yep, that's what it is.
1: So instead of second down and 9, it's going to be a second down and 14. Guessing it was the receiver that went in motion.
0: Yeah, that was the only one I saw. You know, he may have been moving a little bit forward. I mean, it could have been in several different things.
1: High formation for the Bulldogs. Goes right up the middle. It's still on his feet around the 35-yard line. It gets up back to near the line of scrimmage to bring up second down and 10.
0: Third down, Lee.
1: Third down and 9. Well, they keep moving. Ball is spotted just on the inside of the 35.
0: Yeah. What do you need to get out to about the 42, maybe?
1: 42, 43-yard line.
0: Yeah, it's going to bring up 3rd and 7 here. 3 minutes left to go here in the first half. Seminary 13, West Lauderdale 6.
1: So another I formation for the Bulldogs as Chancellor goes under center. And handoff goes to that far side. Nothing there.
0: He may have lost a yard there. Lee, great penetration by the left side of that defensive front by those linebackers. Able to shoot the gaps and bring him down. So that's going to bring up 4th down. Punt team coming out. You have to assume Seminary is going to milk this clock down as much as they can. Still have 25 seconds left to go on the play clock.
1: I think that was Braden Sims that came in there, number 46, with that hard hit. Calls the loss on the play. 4th down and 8.
0: S.J. Cole, number 7.
1: Chancellor with the punt. High-hanging punt. It's going to come down. Take a night bounce. It's going to be the night football around the 50-yard line.
0: That's going to
1: wait. They're going to say it went out of bounds at the 46-yard, 47-yard line of Seminary.
0: Yeah, so your Knights are going to start with good field position here on the positive side of the 50-yard line.
1: Is that about a 20 or 15 net yards?
0: It wasn't much. And you have to wonder how much of that. Now, he didn't intentionally mean to tank it like that. S.J. Cole has been kind of eating their lunch, returning the ball. So how much of that is them just saying, we are not going to punt it there, and he kind of just overcorrected.
1: So 1st down and 10 for the Knights on the Bulldogs' 46-yard line. 3:04 remaining here in the first half. Knights down by a score, 13-6. Two receivers to this near side. Dickerson turns around. No, ball comes free. Ball comes loose, and it'll be Seminary football.
0: That's tough right there.
1: Yep. So just under 3 minutes. That's what's 1, 2, 3, 4. Three turnovers on the night for the Knights. One on the side of Seminary.
0: Yeah, so the Bulldogs are going to start this drive on their own 49-yard line after that fumble recovery.
1: You got to think how much sweat is happening right now with the gets pretty tough after a few minutes of gameplay, right? Chancellor looking to pass. Going deep. He's got a man, number 1. And no, he doesn't. Is there going to be a flag? He's looking for it. Yep. Yep, saw it when it happened. He was S.J. Cole was right there on him, but he did have a hand on him. And I'm not going to sit here and say that it was a penalty, but anytime you have a hand on somebody, there's a good chance that flag's coming out.
0: Look, Lee, I mean, you know me as well as anybody. I mean, if I feel like the referees make a mistake, I mean, I'm not going to just eat their lunch, but I'm going to let you know. You're right. I mean, do I think it interfered with the play? No. You know, anytime you have a hand on a receiver, it is at the referee's discretion as whether or not they throw the flag, and they chose to throw it on that
1: one.
0: And it sounds like the fans
1: don't agree with it. Luckily, this is not the pros.
0: I think a lot of what's causing the disdain coming out of the West Lauderdale sideline, the stands, is how late the flag was. You saw the referee. He was struggling to get it. Like, he immediately was trying to get the flag out.
1: And he thought it was in his opposite pocket.
0: Yes.
1: So now that's 1st down and 10. 1st down being brought to you by 2810 Coffee. 1st down inside Knight territory at the 37-yard line. Chancellor looking to pass. Going to that far sideline. And going to be a little bit. And they're going to throw another flag. First of all, I believe it was probably overthrown.
0: Yeah, that ball landed about 4 yards out of bounds.
1: So attack on another 15 yards. Again, the only yard.

0: yardage that's been gained this second quarter has been penalty yardage.
1: Yeah, we had two different officials throwing the flag on that one.
0: Now the ball is spotted at the 27-yard line. Chancellor, pitch off to his right side, goes to that far sideline, and getting tripped up before going out of bounds. It's going to be a gain of about 6 yards.
1: Yeah, that was number one, Stanley Peters on the run on that. Not a true jet sweep, but receiver just coming in motion and taking the handoff.
0: Get up to the 20-yard line. 2:19 remaining here in the first half. Chancellor, pistol formation, hands ball off to number 12, goes to that far side, flag comes in. This may be coming back.
1: I think that's going to be a hold against the Bulldogs. If that goes against the Knights, then I'm probably going to have to pack the bag and go home. I think these fans might become unruly. Yeah, that's going to be a hold against the Knights, against the Bulldogs.
0: And it happened right around the line of scrimmage, so it's going to bring up second down and 10. So, excuse me, second down. Ooh.
1: Second down and 13. Background,
0: in the backfield. Yeah.
1: It's a long penalty.
0: Second down, 13. Puts the ball on the 30. Pistol formation for Brady Chancellor. Chancellor looking to pass. Got a receiver, number 7. And brought down at the 25-yard line. So it's going to bring up second down, about 8.
1: Third down, lead.
0: Third down, excuse me.
1: Yeah, long third down here. And what would most likely be 4-down territory for the Bulldogs. Minute 41 left to go here in the half.
0: Again, the Knights will receive to begin the second half. They can put up a stop here. Maybe regroup at halftime. Third down, 8. Chancellor has an empty backfield. Looking to pass. Right up the middle, screen pass, and he's got some room. He gets hit, brought down inside, just on the outside of the 20-yard line. So it's going to bring up fourth down. I would think it's
1: absolutely
0: going for it here with 1:10 remaining.
1: Yeah, absolutely, Lee. This is going to be four down territory here.
0: One of the receivers kind of holding on to that back calf. I wonder if cramps are starting to happen.
1: 55 seconds to go here in the first half.
0: Ball is spotted at the
1: 21.
0: 21. Yeah. It's going to be fourth down and 4. Timeout on the field.
1: That's going to be the Knights. That's their first time out of the half, Lee.
0: 44 seconds remain. We'll be back. Again, the score 13-6 in favor of the Bulldogs. We'll be back with this fourth down play after this on Q101.
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0: Well, again, 44 seconds remaining here in the first half. Seminary leads 13-6. They had the ball on the Knight 21-yard line. They face a fourth down and 4. Two receivers to this near side, one to the far side for Brady Chancellor. Has a back to his right as well. Immediately passing the football and makes the connection at the 15-yard line. That's going to be enough for the first down, I do believe.
1: All right, Sidley.
0: Did they say his? Nope, they are saying complete.
1: Yeah. It looked like a completed pass. They'll stop the clock briefly as they reset the chains. Clock's running. They only have one timeout left here in the first half, Lee.
0: Chancellor looking to pass. Looks to his left. Throws left. Got a receiver in. Is it complete?
1: No, out of bounds.
0: 24 seconds. That'll stop the clock for 23 seconds, excuse me. Bring up second down and 10 from the 15-yard line. He did hold on to the football, didn't he?
1: I believe he did. I mean, the call was not incomplete. The call was out of bounds. So
0: I'm glad you brought that up. The Bulldogs do have one timeout remaining.
1: So you can work the middle of the field. You can run, but Oh, man, you don't really want to. You want to keep that timeout in your pocket.
0: Chancellor backpedals, looking to pass to his left. He's flush from the pocket. He's going to take off himself to down to the 10. Gets hit hard. His helmet comes off. He'll have to exit the game for at least one play, but he was pretty much jarred right there. I don't know who hit him.
1: I believe it was 18, Lee, wasn't it?
0: He's staying in the game. I'm not supposed to.
1: Yeah, he can't. They're going to take their final timeout, Lee.
0: And that hurts them.
1: You can stay in the game if you take a timeout.
0: Okay.
1: So that is what that timeout serves.
0: Well, but currently the ball is sitting at the 8-yard line, so the Bulldogs will have it third down and 8, but only 14 seconds remain. You take anything up to the line of scrimmage, within the field of play, and I don't know if they're going to have enough time to get back on the line of scrimmage.
1: But yeah, Lee, that's going to bring – I mean, you're right. After that big hit, third down and 3 on the 8-yard line, if they come short – I mean, you're not going to have – you can't spike the ball. You're basically telling your quarterback either throw it away.
0: One thing that's going to – that would help them is because if they did get a first down, it would stop the clock momentarily. Yeah. The coaches are griping that Chancellor is back on the field. I know Clint made a mention that.
1: And I said that with certainty. I know at the next level, college pro, you can. But I don't know if the high school, the player is protected from that with a timeout.
0: Yeah, they. Real quick, while they're discussing this, the good news and bad news for our offensive lineman, number 59, Cole Wright. We told you the last drive he came off limping and what looked to be that knee that he's got a knee brace on. What we've seen on the sideline, it's more his ankle than his knee. And we definitely don't want that knee to be bothered with. He's already had so much trouble out of it in the last year. So they did send Chancellor off. I don't know if they've sent anybody back on yet. I think they're going to have a Wildcat quarterback coming in the game. Number 13 will take the snap. Braxton Barnett. No, number 11, sorry. That is Jackson moves off to that right side. Got a receiver. Incomplete. That will take and another flag. I really don't see how you can do that.
1: I don't agree with that one at all.
0: Oh, my goodness. So that's going to bring up first down and goal. but he went up and blocked the ball.
1: But face guarding is a thing in this at this level. I don't know that he did it. I mean, he was on the far side, but
0: so pretty much all the yards that they've had,
1: every bit of it,
0: from the 48-yard line to here, have been penalty yardage.
1: You had a 7-yard scamper by the quarterback when he got literally his helmet knocked off, and other than that, it's been penalty yards.
0: And that quarterback is back in the game. Two receivers to the near, two to the far. Chancellor has a back to his right. That is number 13. And looking to his right, may decide to go himself, being flush from the pocket. Throws. Complete. No, incomplete.
1: Whoa.
0: 3 seconds remain.
1: That hit him in the wrong part of the hands, I believe. I mean, that was there.
0: They're going to bring in the kicking unit here.
1: Yeah, it looks like they're going to go for the field goal here with 3 seconds to go in the half, Lee.
0: Number 33, Taylen Shoemake, who did miss the extra point during the first touchdown.
1: And this is right around extra point level, Lee. Mm-hmm. I think they have it on the 4-yard line?
0: 4-yard line.
1: Yeah.
0: Again, the score is 13-6. The Knights do receive to open up the second half. Ball is placed around the 3-yard line. He'll be kicking from the 11. And timeout as soon as it snaps.
1: The Knights are going to ice it.
0: That is their second timeout, and who knows? Maybe we'll do it again. We'll stay here in action.
1: I'm going to be honest. I wasn't really sure if it was a timeout, if they found a way to throw another pass.
0: How many was that? Has that been 4 or 3?
1: I think it was 3 in this drive. You had 3 DPIs, defensive pass interference, then you had the questionable late hit.
0: Mm-hmm. Again, the Knights down by 7. Bulldogs are going to try to extend this to 10 going into the locker room. But tell you what, the defense, who I believe that side of the football had more question marks than the offensive side of the ball coming into tonight's game. They you take away the penalties and Man, here's the snap. Hold is down. Kick is up. Flirting with the right upright. And was there...

0: Heard a whistle blow, I thought, before the ball went up in the uprights. It is good. That'll extend the lead to 16-6. I don't know where I was. What
1: did
0: I was
1: they
0: hearing.
1: They didn't run the clock at all.
0: No. I would have thought that the 3 seconds would have ticked off. It's not an extra point.
1: All right, they're going to call the half.
0: Yep. That is your halftime score, 16-6. But once again, the Knights, be going in the locker room, come out, receive the football, and that's where you just got to regroup.
1: Yeah,
0: you're a score down, really. You're down by 10, but you can come right back into this football game knowing your defense has been able to corral a quarterback that had nearly 3,500 yards in the air last year.
1: Yeah, he hasn't hurt you very much. Penalties, turnovers, you know, these self-inflicted mistakes, which, I mean, it happens. You got a fairly young team, you know, first game of the season. So I'm excited to see how we're going to be able to bounce back from these mistakes and maybe take control of this game here in the second half, Lee.
0: All right, speaking of that, we'll come to our halftime show. We'll try to bring you some scores from around the area, even some scores from last night. That was a surprising score, I do believe, down on the coast last night. We'll talk about that as well. It's all coming up with your halftime show. Again, the score here, 16-6 in favor of the Seminary Bulldogs. We'll be back after this on Q101.
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0: So here in Seminary, Mississippi, as the Knights are down by 10, 16-6, and I'd like to go over all of our sponsors. Didn't get a chance to do that earlier and during the pregame show, but thank you again for another sponsor-filled season here with the West Lauderdale Knights. Piggly Wiggly of Collinsville, actually just a couple of seats down is Joe Williams and Matt Williams, but they are sponsoring the FCA Pep Talk scoreboard, and we'll go over that in a little bit, being brought to you by East Mississippi Oral and Facial Surgery. Each first down you hear, brought to you by 2810 Coffee. Touchdowns that you hear, Collinsville Mr. Discount Drug sponsoring those. Other sponsors you just heard from Burns & Burns, Weidman's Restaurant. Clint and I was able to eat at Weidman's earlier this week. We have our favorite table in Weidman's.
1: Table 27.
0: Table 27. Why is that, Clint?
1: Because typically there's a group of about five or six of us, and yeah, it's big enough to seat us all.
0: Oh, okay. All right. Also, the Rustler, the Citizens Bank, as well as Battery One Source. Thank you guys so much for sponsoring West Lauderdale football here on Q101. It makes our day to see this sponsorship sheet full, and if you would like to get on that sponsorship sheet just to say, hey, I sponsor West Lauderdale football, I back West Lauderdale football, I bleed West Lauderdale football, contact the radio station Q101 and get on board to help us out this year. But again, the score here 16-6. Here is how we got to that moment in time. Seminary won the tonight's coin toss and elected to receive, took the ball back with the opening kickoff all the way to the 26-yard line, would score one play later. Braxton Barnett, 26-yard run, got the Bulldogs on the board. Extra point was no good, and so we stood at 6-0. Knights would punt the ball away with 8:30 remaining in the first quarter. Get the ball back as well. The defense played lights out, but then the offense with our first second turnover of the game with the second interception. Returned a 73-yard interception return for a touchdown to extend the lead to 13-0. Knights got on the board right as we started the second quarter with a 1-yard touchdown run by number 6, Travion Wallace. Travion Mosley, excuse me. And then just a few seconds ago, 3 seconds remaining in the first half, got a 21-yard field goal from Talon Shoemake. I believe that's how you pronounce that last name, but or first name as well. But that's where we stand, 16-6. You're showing me one score, and we'll go over the full scoreboard that we have in a moment. But, man, I'll tell you what, Clarkdale Bulldogs all over who?
1: Resurrection. Buddy of mine has his son playing over there. Sent me the picture of the scoreboard. Halftime score is Clarkdale 48, Resurrection, I believe Resurrection Academy.
0: Okay.
1: 0.
0: And kind of, I'm not saying surprising, but I am kind of, because last week the Lauderdale County Jamboree that took place at college.
1: How much fun was that? First
0: yes,
1: annual?
0: It was awesome.
1: I loved it.
0: But no score between the two teams of Northeast Lauderdale and Clarkdale, and you would have thought, you know, with that taking place, and I know you're probably a vanilla playbook going on, but that was kind of surprising now to see 48 points put up.
1: Absolutely. You know, I'm sitting here looking, so do we want to go ahead and go over some scores? You want to wait?
0: Let's wait a little bit.
1: Okay.
0: Let's let some other games get into halftime, and we'll go over those in just a moment. But it was very nice. The weather was actually very cool due to the outline of the storm that was going on not too far away from us, but that was nice. I mean, of course, Southeast Lauderdale and West Lauderdale have not played each other in the last few years, and it was great to see them two back. Actually, I have to say, I love the Southeast Lauderdale helmets.
1: Absolutely.
0: And if you didn't get a chance to see it, it's basically Cincinnati Bengals helmet.
1: But
0: blue and white.
1: Yeah.
0: So you love seeing that.
1: Yeah. And obviously, we are supporters of West Lauderdale. But it's good for Lauderdale County whenever you see some of these teams succeed, like Clarkdale, who perennially hasn't had the strongest of football teams. But last season, we made it to the third round in 2A playoffs. This season, obviously starting strong with a couple hundred points put up in the first half. 48-0 there, the halftime score. So we're going to give you some, I saw the Northeast and the Southeast scores. We'll give them to you here in a few minutes, but both teams winning right now. So it's good for Lauderdale County to see success happen.
0: Speaking of deep in the playoffs, the team that we're facing tonight actually went very deep in the playoffs, was just a few points away from getting into the state championship picture last year as they went to the South State in the semifinals. Went on the route to defeat Southeast Lauderdale in the first round, West Marion in the second round, Franklin County in

0: third round and fell to Raleigh 27-14 in the South State title game last year. So this team has had a lot of success under Mitch Evans, who has had success prior to his time here in seminary back in Taylorsville.
1: I mean, you look at their record last season. The losses came to, you know, they're a 3A school. Came to 4A West Lauderdale. They got beat 4A, maybe even 5A now, D'Iberville.
0: D'Iberville.
1: 5A Northeast Jones. 4A. No, they jumped up to 5A Summerall. And then Raleigh, who ended up winning 3A. I mean, so they won the games they should have, a couple of games they probably shouldn't have, and played close to the teams that had a lot of success.
0: All right, we're going to take a break as the Seminary Bulldog Band has taken the field. Come right back with a scoreboard being brought to you by East Mississippi Oral and Facial Surgery. Again, the score here, 16-6. Got about another 9 minutes left in the halftime show. We'll be back after this on Q101.
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4: Well, about 7 minutes left from the halftime show here on Q101. And right now we'd like to give you a scoreboard of what scores we do have. And that's being brought to you by East Mississippi Oral and Facial Surgery. A couple of games went on last night that is, I guess, you might be interested in around our area. Kemper County defeated the Kemper County Wildcats, defeated Quitman Panthers 48-34. The Meridian Wildcats, maybe the big surprise of the early portion of the season, was this game here. Meridian 47, and I don't say that to disrespect the Meridian Wildcats. I don't at all. But I think many people thought Ocean Springs might have taken that one, but that was not the case. By a long shot, 47-9. That's a couple of games that around our immediate area back around the Lauderdale County. Another game that you may be interested in or not, South Jones and Northeast Jones, 36-23 in favor of South Jones, especially if you're listening to us down here.
5: You know, talking about that Meridian and Ocean Springs score from last night, I was listening to a couple of different podcasts earlier today. I had to drive to Jackson, so I had a little time on the road listening to a Mississippi High School sports podcast, and they were talking about how one in particular had Ocean Springs pegged as a potential top 10 school in that classification. Mm. And Meridian goes down there and just destroys them on their home field. A Meridian team that is unquestionably one of the blue chip, blue blood teams of Mississippi, but over the last several years just hasn't...
4: A lot of turnover at the coaching position.
5: Yeah, not what you would expect. And so I mentioned earlier that it's good for Lauderdale County as a whole when we see success out of our teams. And Meridian is kind of the anchor to that. Mm-hmm. And so excited to see them maybe turning over a new leaf or returning to an old leaf, if you will, and excited to see how that goes as they continue on into their daunting 7A schedule they have.
4: What are some scores we got for tonight?
5: All right, so I got a few scores that we might be interested in. Newton County, whom we play in a few weeks, or I guess a couple months, going to Morton, who we play next week. Morton up at the half, 21-0. Morton, as we know, is the team that knocked us out of the playoffs last year in the first round. Kosciuszko and Neshoba Central. Neshoba Central, a good 6A school. Kosciuszko, a great 4A school right now.
4: Quarterback for Kosciuszko, he's being looked at as one of the top 10.
5: He's already a Southern Miss commit.
4: Players.
5: Yeah.
4: Not just quarterbacks, but players in the state.
5: Yeah, he'll be wearing the black and gold at the next level.
4: The new, what is it? What's the name of the new stadium?
5: Renaissance. You know, you have Renaissance Bank, so they put a lot of money into some renovations that are about to be coming. So it's Renaissance Stadium.
4: Still the Rock.
5: Absolutely, the Rock. But Kosciuszko 21, Neshoba Central 14 at the half. Who else do we have? I gave you the Clarkdale and Resurrection Catholic score. Clarkdale up at the half, 48-0. Mm. Let's see. We have Southeast Lauderdale hosting Noxipater tonight, and Southeast up 7-0. And then I had one more

0: I had the Northeast score. Sorry, I lost it, but I believe Northeast is up 8-7 at Scott Central. Now, that was a late first quarter score, so something could have happened since then, but yeah. that was the most recent one that we had.
1: All right. Thank you very much for those scores. And, of course, you got more?
0: Well, the one score that I know everybody waits on.
1: Yeah.
0: Lawrence County playing Brookhaven tonight. Don't have a score for that, but as soon as I get it, I'll make sure everybody knows.
1: And real quick, our score here, 16-6, just in case you're just now tuning in, against the Seminary Bulldogs. Bulldogs have a 10-point advantage in this game. But Clinton, we've already figured it out. If you didn't already know, there's only four teams in our division this year. That means all of the four teams already into the playoffs. And this,
0: well, do we need to explain why?
1: Because there's only 14.
0: Well, you know, Lake Central has been in our district for the last few years, but they consolidated with Lake County. Now, I think they're still called Lake Central, but because they consolidated with another school, they moved out of 4A into the 5A classification. And so they're still going to be on our schedule for this season, but they will not be a district game.
1: And since Clint is from Lawrence County, the first round of the playoffs has our classification or our division going against the division that Clint's former school is in, Poplarville, Columbia. So there is a chance.
0: There is a chance.
1: There is a chance that my alma mater will take on yours in the playoffs.
0: And of course, I would be pulling for your alma mater, but it would be fun.
1: Yeah.
0: Okay. So expect that score every week.
1: Again, our score here, 16-6 in favor of the Seminary Bulldogs. Knights do receive the football to begin the second half, and that is your scoreboard being brought to you by East Mississippi Oral and Facial Surgery. We'll come back right after this with the second half of tonight's football action, the West Lauderdale Knights against the Seminary Bulldogs. All coming your way next here on Q101.
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1: Got about a little bit less than 60 seconds away from the opening kickoff of the second half. As the, I guess today we're going to add about another 3 minutes to that halftime show and let the teams warm up in their respective end zones. Seminary Bulldogs coming to make their way out on our end zone to our left. The Knights will be making their way out shortly as the coaches start to make their way out. But I guess a little bit of positive news. You stopped the Bulldogs while they were on the 1, 2, or 3 yard line to go into halftime with a field goal. That's positive news, right? And you got to go into the halftime locker room saying, all right, we're only losing this game because of the mistakes that we made. So easily correctable. Whether or not you agree with the flags or not, you got to go into this second half knowing that you're in this ball game.
0: Yeah, absolutely, and I'm sure that's what Coach Clay and the coordinator, that's what they were kind of reminding the players of, is that you're down 10 points, but you're down 10 points not because they're better than you, it's because of some of the mistakes you made, and so you know you want to remind your guys, look, we clean up the mistakes. This is our game for the taking.
1: Right, right.
0: Lee, do we want to give one final score? It did just come up.
1: All right, what you got?
0: Scott Central, Northeast Lauderdale playing. Unfortunately, at the half, Scott Central finds himself with a little bit of a lead, 22-7 over Northeast.
1: As you heard these applause in the stands, the Knights getting a little ovation from the fans.
0: Yeah, the football team coming out of the locker room, the band coming back into the stands. Just proud of this Knight Nation that has shown up tonight. I mean, these stands aren't massive over here, but they're pretty much filled up, dude.
1: Again, the score 16-6 in favor of Seminary. And going back to this past week, you know, you look out on that football field, quarterback wearing number 11 probably did not expect to be taking snaps.
3: Freshman
1: quarterback Brett Dickerson is taking snaps tonight due to the injury of Braylon Dixon that happened during last week's football game during the Jamboree. After I think about the seventh play, Braylon Dixon comes out with an arm injury and not able to play in tonight's game, and maybe out another few weeks, but that's yet to be determined. Brett Dickerson getting thrown into the fire. But I tell you what, he has had a couple of interceptions, but it's a time of growth. And what better way to get in there and grow than just real-time action?
3: You know, the phrase baptism by fire, that's a real thing, and that's what we're seeing here. I mean, but you're right, Lee. I mean, this time last week, he was expecting to be the starting quarterback for the JV team.
1: Yeah.
3: Here we are.
1: JV, I believe, they're scheduled for next week, or maybe – yeah, I believe they have a change. They go on to check that out on the West Lauderdale Night Football Facebook page. But I believe there's been a change to next week's schedule. So you may want to check that out. As we are about another, I guess that since they added the extra 3 minutes to the halftime, about a minute left before the teams line up for the kickoff. Again, the Knights will receive the opening kickoff of the second half.
3: So, Lee, I'm looking, and I don't see him yet. Number 59, Cole Wright, starting right tackle. Went down earlier in the first half, and I believe we were able to see it being an ankle injury on that right ankle. He was on a crutch, toting a bag of ice, walking toward the locker room at the end of the first half, and so.
1: And that's that would be interesting throughout the remaining of the season, because we're already very thin on the offensive line. Basically, six offensive linemen coming into the season.
3: Yeah, but
1: that have had experience. Excuse me.
3: When you have a left tackle like we have, you can lose a little.
1: Nah.
3: Right.
1: Preston Thomas will probably have to come in and man that position as a right tackle. But the good thing about that is Preston was able most of the summer practice at that position, so he goes back into the position he practiced at most summer. Definitely it's going to affect the rotation, I guess you would say. And the alignment for the rest of the night.
3: Yeah, I'm looking on the sideline, and I'm not seeing Cole anywhere, so they may have already taken him out.
1: That wraps up your halftime show. Again, the Knights back deep. Daylon Wallace, Travion Mosley. I believe that's Davion Grace to that far side. Daylon, with the return around the 10-yard line, comes to this near side, cuts back in the middle to the 35, to the 40, comes back to this out inside, to the 45, midfield. He drug down from behind at the 41-yard line. Nice return to open things off here in the second half.
3: Great job by the return team to build a little momentum right out of the half to give your offense a strong starting field position here.
1: They'll put the ball right on the 40 of the Bulldog, right on the inside of the 40. So just as the Bulldogs had a great return to open the first half, the Knights get their own. Two receivers to the far side, Mosley in as quarterback. Lamarion Spencer to his left. Hand off to Spencer. Spencer gets inside the 35-yard line to the 34, about a pickup of maybe 5.5 yards. No, they'll put the ball just on the inside of the 35. Knights moving right to left. Daylon Wallace, who had that great return just a few seconds ago, lone receiver to this near side. S.J. Cole to the far side. You have Chris Rush as an H-back to that right side behind the line. Travion Mosley trying to find a lane, not going to have anything. Gets hit hard at the 40-yard line in the backfield. It's going to bring up third down and long.
3: Coaches and a lot of the players here on the sideline wanting a face mask. Looked like a face mask where I was looking as well.
1: Mosley will have to come out of the game because his helmet came off.
3: Well, that's what happens when you get tackled by the face mask.
1: So Dickerson will have to check in. Third down, and actually they'll move that third down marker on the other side of the 40. So it's about a third down and 10.5. Marcus Castor in as the wide receiver to that far side with Daylon Wallace in the slot. Looking to pass is Daylon Wallace. Incomplete. He would have had it and probably walking about another 15 yards, and he just couldn't come up with it.
0: Yeah, good pass there by Dickerson.

0: able to hit him in the hands, unable to corral that pass. Now, it was a bullet pass. It was tough. But
1: and I think the Knights, nope.
0: Now they're going to send the punt team out here on the Bulldog 40-yard line. Going to try to flip the field here as Aguilar comes out to punt the ball away with 10:35 to go.
1: They're not going to send anybody back for the Bulldogs. That's a good chance to have maybe pinned inside the 10. Aguilar standing at the Seminary Bulldog 49-yard line, awaiting the snap. There it is. And then Aguilar loses control of the ball, and he'll punt the ball inside. And the ball's still loose, and he'll pick it up at the 45, and he may take it to the house. He's to the 40, to the 30, to the 20, 15, 10, 5, touchdown. Mm. Man, when it rains, it pours, yeah. Right?
0: A little bit of a low snap, unable to handle it clean, picks it up. And I think he felt pressure that wasn't quite there, and in an attempt to kick it quick, was unable to kick it clean. It basically rolled off of his foot, picked up by number 9, and took it about 60 yards there mm-hmm. to the end zone.
1: So you're the Seminary Bulldogs. You got to, I mean, yeah, you're on cloud 9 because you're leading by 22-6, but two of your touchdowns coming off of things like this. There's the snap. Hold is down. Kick is up and good. 23-6 with 10:23 remaining here in the third quarter. We'll be back after this on Q101.
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1: S.J. Cole cuts back to this inside to the 35, to the 40, still on his feet, to the 45 midfield, and to the 44-yard line. Nice return by the Knights again. Again, the Knights down 23-6. Let's take you back to what transpired just a few moments ago. Knights had a good return to open up the second half. Couldn't do anything on offense. Sent in their punt team. Aguilar went back to punt, but the ball, low snap, couldn't get a hold of it. Finally got rid of it, but went right in the hands of one of the defensive linemen. They kind of still fumbled the football around a little bit. Finally corralled the football and took it off to score. Number 9, I believe, got the return, Cameron Charles. But it's things like that have happened pretty much all night.
0: Yeah, just unable to catch a break right now, these Knights are.
1: But you score here, and you're right back into the game. 23-6, Mosley in as quarterback. Looking for a lane, going to that far side. Makes an incomplete. The attempt was to Chris Rush, tied in for the Knights that had open field.
0: Yeah, just unable to corral that pass. Good throw by Mosley as everybody was key in on him, anticipating him to keep the ball. But unable to do anything, bring up second down and 10 on the Bulldog 42-yard line.
1: As just taking a break here, as you look up above that tree, you're seeing the moon. Did you get a chance to see the eclipse last night?
0: I did not.
1: It's pretty deep. Second down and 10, moving right to left on your radio from the 42-yard line of Seminary. Mosley in a pistol formation, hands off to Davion Grace. Davion Grace gets eat up. Number 51 has been in the backfield pretty much all night long. Malik Booth. Malik Booth has been outstanding tonight.
0: Yeah, Booth, just a junior defensive tackle, having himself a game right now.
1: Not sure where the official spot is. On the 49-yard line, Knights have it third down, 12.
0: Mosley's still in at quarterback right now.
1: 44-yard line. Two receivers this near side, one to the far side. Mosley Looking to pass, throwing deep. He's got a receiver, number 33, and is it

0: complete. Yes. Inside the 10-yard line.
1: Outstanding pitching catch there from Mosley.
2: Contavious Naylor, wide receiver for the Knights, senior wide receiver, comes up with a huge reception inside the 10-yard line. Is there a flag?
3: First and goal for the Knights.
2: Discussion was taking place by the head ref and a side judge. I don't see a flag on the field, but they're waving it off, whatever it was.
1: Yeah, so it was dropped right there on the 44-yard line, or 43. If I had to guess, he was dangerously close to crossing the line of scrimmage.
2: Mm-hmm. So first and goal from the 9 with 9:16 remaining here in the third quarter. Again, the Knights down 23-6. But could get right back within 10, or at least a chance to be within 10 with a score here. Shotgun formation from Mosley. Going to keep it himself.
1: Oh, good.
2: It's a good miss, but cannot escape three or four more blue jerseys.
1: Made the first man miss, and there were two more waiting on him afterwards. But he's going to get back to the line of scrimmage, bring up second and goal.
2: They're going to drop him one yard.
1: He may have lost half a yard. Still inside the 10, but second and goal from about the 9.5 now. Looking at S.J. Cole here on the sideline, dealing with a cramp, Lee.
2: Mm. Two receivers, one on each side of the field. Trevion Mosley, handoff to Spencer. Spencer, maybe a yard, maybe two on the play. Gets up to the 8-yard line, so it's going to bring up third down and goal from the 8. I think it is 4-down territory if you're the Knights. Caleb Wallace on that far side. Mosley looking to pass. He's being flushed from the pocket. Still being flushed, and he'll get taken down in the backfield.
1: That may have taken the 4-down territory out of your play. I mean, it's going to bring up 4th and goal from what, about the 14-yard line?
2: I mean, 3 is not going to help you in this situation.
1: Well, you're down by 17. Yeah, so 4th and goal from the 13. The offense is staying out. They're not sending out the kick team, so.
2: Tavius Naylor, this near side, lone receiver. And Daylon Wallace, lone receiver to the far side. They're on that far side hash mark. Mosley staying in as quarterback with Lamarion Spencer to his right. A little reverse here, Daylon Wallace. And they saw that coming from the time it began. And the loss, another loss in the backfield, all the way back to around the 25, 24-yard line.
1: So the Bulldogs to take over first and 10 on their own 24-yard line.
2: Brady Chancellor, who has not seen the field yet in this second half, will get a chance to play now. And they'll go with an I formation. Chancellor hands the ball off to that deep back. Number 13, I believe, gets up to the 30-yard line. It's Braxton Barnett, who had that first touchdown of the night for... Or was it? It's number 10, I believe.
1: Yeah, Barnett's number 13.
2: Mm-hmm.
1: But anyways, after the carry, it's going to bring up, second down and 4, I believe, on the 20, on the 30-yard line.
2: Moving left to right. As Chancellor will go under center.
1: Yeah, that may just be in a 2 o'clock formation for the...
2: And the nearest back, Gus, got the carry. Gets up to the 35-yard line. That is enough for a first down. First down being brought to you by 2810 Coffee.
1: Yeah, 6 minutes here in the third quarter. Maybe about to blow for a heat timeout.
2: Yep, and that is just what happened. We'll take a break as well. Again, the score 23-6 in favor of Seminary. We'll be back after 30 seconds on Q101.
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0: Highway 80 West is just the place. 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For an entree, the Rustler is famous for its steaks and prime rib, lemon pepper grouper, or lobster tail. The desserts and after-dinner drinks at the Rustler are simply superb. The Rustler will make your dining a lovely experience.
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2: First and 10 for the Bulldogs, who lead 23-6, 17-point advantage over the Knights. Pistol formation for Brady Chancellor, who have interviewed, I guess just prior to the season, said the only thing that they are expecting to do is go to the state championships. Fumble on the play. West Lauderdale will recover at the 33-yard line. There was a reception made in the slot there, or in the flat. And popped up the football whenever he got hit.
3: I think that was Ross Clearman on the fumble recovery, number 5, the defensive lineman. So great job trailing the play, not giving up on it after that reception. So that's going to bring up first and 10 for your Knights here on the 34-yard line. Still not out of this.
2: So anytime you get to a South State or North State, that is your goal for the next year, right?
3: Oh, yeah.
2: Yeah. And you had a lot of players coming back from last year's squad. You have an Arkansas commit with a DB or slash receiver. And you have a quarterback that threw 3,500 yards last year coming back as a junior this year. There go the Knights. Brett Dickerson back in as quarterback. Mosley with the carry. Mosley, nothing there. Maybe even lost a yard.
3: I think they're going to mark him back at the original line of scrimmage, bring up second down and 10. But you're right, Lee. That was just no, he lost a half yard. But there was just no green grass there. And again, we mentioned this, you know, within the first minute of the game. I mean, these defensive linemen, they're stout.
2: And the thing about it is West Lauderdale's offensive linemen may be one of the biggest that we've had here in years as far as all the way across the board. And that's saying something with those defensive linemen. Brett looking to pass. Got a receiver and underthrew his intended receiver, Daylon Wallace.
3: There's a linebacker in his face, stepped up blitzing through that A-gap. So had to get rid of it quick and did so, just unable to make the connection. It's going to bring up third down and long, third down and 10 and a half.
2: Just under 5 minutes to play in the third quarter. Two receivers to the far side. Looks to be some confusion with one of the receivers on that far side. Brett looking to pass. Throws. And is it complete? Yes, it is. First down.
3: Great job to bring it in because that contact was right there.
2: It's Contavious Naylor once again made the outstanding catch during the previous drive and just made another one there. So first down and 10 from the 22 now. Maybe getting a little confidence there with Brett Dickerson. Two receivers to the far side. Pistol formation as Mosley's directly behind him. Try to get him to move a little early.
3: He got a little movement, but no contact. Able to get back on their own side of the line of scrimmage. And so that's no
2: 3 seconds
3: there
2: on the play clock.
3: I know. I saw that. Although they just reset it.
2: Yeah, that's flag. Or did they call a timeout? Timeout, West Lauderdale. Again, down by 23, but now by 17. 23-6 is the score. Dickerson was wanting the play call again, I guess. He did that little hand motion where it's like repeat. Got down a little too close, so the timeout was called. We'll stay here right here, 4:17 remaining. But again, you have to go back to the scores. And you give them the one. Give them the first touchdown where they scored on the 26-yard scamper in the first play, in the first offensive play. But then the rest of the scores are basically from your defense.
3: Yeah. You had the 70-yard almost pick six.
2: Yeah.
3: You had the field goal with the huge assist from, four big penalties that drive, three pass interference and one late hit. That may not have been on the drive, but definitely three pass interference on that drive.

0: Yeah, and then you had the Booch punt there. So that's been everything.
1: So you got to be pleased with your, other than the penalties. And again, we'll say this, regardless if you agree with them or not, there were still penalties. Yeah, you got to be very pleased with your defense, something to build on.
0: Absolutely. And offensively, I mean, we're seeing improvement. Just still a lot of work to go as Mosley is playing in the quarterback slot.
1: Takes a snap, goes off to that right side of the line, and just that little bit of hesitation will cause him to go down in the backfield. I think he was trying to cut back in, but a lot of times you just really have to take what the defense gives you, right?
0: Yeah, and they weren't giving him much of anything on that one. It's going to bring up second down and 10. I think he got back to the original line of scrimmage, but nothing else. 3:50 left to go in the third quarter. Seminary up on West Lauderdale 23-6.
1: Naylor is the lone receiver to this near side. I believe lone receiver, period. As it's a heavy offensive line trying to take care of some of those defenders, and doesn't happen. as Mosley is taken down in the backfield, sack all the way back down to the 33-yard line. I don't know if you call it a quarterback sack, but
0: I mean, he was scrambling, and it looked like he was intending to throw it, but number two, that's Caden Bunch, a senior cornerback. I mean, he was on the blitz from the very beginning.
1: And the cramps have started for the Seminary Bulldogs. We have a defensive lineman that's going to have to come out of the game.
0: Dickerson's going to come back in at quarterback.
1: And that's going to drop the Knights. So, again, all the way back to the 33-yard line. First down to make is at the 12.
0: Yeah.
1: Just now joining us, scores 23-6. And we're not making excuses, definitely not. But freshman quarterback Brett Dickerson, at the beginning of the week, thought he was backup. He's now the starting quarterback of the Knights. And some growing pains to go with it. Three receivers this near side, one to the far side. Dickerson looking to throw, and he's being corralled and got a receiver hit immediately and taken down. Again, late hit. No flag.
0: How is that not a flag? The whistle had blown. The receiver was on his knees getting up after being tackled and then gets popped. Like, I have no idea how that's not a flag. Either way, Aguilar out to punt the ball away.
1: So Aguilar will be punting from, you know, he's standing at the 49-yard line of Seminary. Nobody deep for the Bulldogs. Awaiting the snap. There's the snap. Nice snap. Nice punt. High-hanging punt. It'll take a little bit of a Seminary bounce, and it's going to be inside the 10-yard line, around the 6, maybe 7-yard line. Yes, yeah. I did it. Is that gone?
0: Yeah, okay. I think you just showed your age a little bit.
1: 1:56 remains here in the third quarter.
0: Great job, Aguilar, there to flip the field, to pin them deep inside their own 10-yard line.
1: So Brady Chancellor, junior quarterback for the Bulldogs, came out, I think the interview was August 14th, and said the only thing on our mind is a state championship this year. As two receiver to the far side. Now two to this near side looking to pass. Going deep over the middle and finds his receiver at the 30, about the 28, 29-yard line.
0: Yeah, that was just a deep crossing route. Caught him right there in the middle of the field.
1: We go over Mitch Evans, and he lost 3 ball games while he was at Taylorsville, one each year he was there. Those Tartars. Building a good program here at Seminary. Connections made there in the flat around the 30. Still on his feet around the 40s. Moves forward to about the 43, 44-yard line. He may start to have a little bit of a winding happen there on the defensive side of the football.
0: Yeah, they've been on the field a lot and done a really good job for the first, you know, almost 3 full quarters as we're looking at the clock, about 1:15 here in the third quarter. But eventually, if you're on the field this much, this early in the season, you begin to get a little winded.
1: Chancellor looking

0: The pass, throwing deep. He's got a receiver on number 11, incomplete pass, but he was right there in stride with him was number 27 for the Knights, and that was Camden, not even going to try it. Unaname. There we go. Davis Unaname.
1: Good job. It's going to bring up second and 10 from the Bulldog 44-yard line.
0: 1:03 remaining here in the third quarter. Score 23-6 in favor of the Bulldogs. I think it's a pistol formation for the Bulldogs. Jalen McKines. Now he'll step to his right side of the quarterback. Brady Chancellor looking to pass to that right sideline. Again, a lot of hand motion, but well overthrown.
1: His Chancellor again having his helmet knocked off.
0: Ross Clearman.
1: I think say
0: number five versus number five there.
1: Clearman in his face. And yeah, he airmailed that ball, just trying to get rid of it, and threw it about 10 yards out of bounds. It's going to bring up third and long with a backup quarterback having to come in here.
0: I believe number 11, wide receiver, I believe he took the direct snap earlier when Chancellor had to come out. Jonathan Jackson. There's a snap, direct snap, and he'll take off to that far side. Kind of loses his footing a little bit before gaining ground all the way up to the 48-yard line.
1: Going to bring up fourth and seven, maybe six and a half.
0: And if you're Mitch Evans, Coach Mitch Evans, I mean, you're in the spot here where, I mean, the Knights offense, they've had some plays, but they've not been able to sustain anything. So leave it in the hands of your offense. Fourth down and about six. Again, Chancellor back in the game as he looks over to his right, or excuse me, his left, to get the play call. And they may take a timeout here.
1: Yeah, it looks like that's what they're going to do. Take a timeout. Clock got down to about 1 second.
0: There's 8 seconds remaining here in the third quarter. We'll stay here in action, but again, fourth down and six. As not sure why the timeout.
1: Well, I don't have a good answer for that. They sent a man in motion a couple of different times. Either way, maybe just trying to milk the clock a little bit early. Who knows?
0: Score 23-6. Most of the touchdowns from Seminary coming from one, an interception. Another a punt. I guess you would call it a punt return for a touchdown.
1: Yeah.
0: So that's two scores. Third score, the first one of the night, came from just 26 yards out. First offensive play for the Bulldogs. And then you have the field goal that happened 21 yards out, or at least a 21-yard field goal. They do send in the punt team. Chancellor in as your punter. High hanging punt.
1: Deep.
0: Definitely not returnable. Going to go inside the 20. The Knights will be backed up all the way inside their 20.
1: I think they're going to mark it down on the 17-yard line. We have 8 seconds left to go here in the third quarter.
0: Worst field position of the night for the Knights.
1: Maybe we'll find a little success starting deeper.
0: Here. Knights huddling up on the sideline. Next week, back at home. Against Morton, the Morton Panthers. From what I understand, Morton is leading in their football game.
1: Yeah, they were up 21-0 at the half against Newton County.
0: Newton County and West Lauderdale will take on each other in October. It's Brett Dickerson. Hand off to Mosley. Mosley cuts back inside after making an initial cut to the outside. He'll get past the 20, I believe. So a gain of about four.
1: That's going to bring up the end of the third quarter as they're getting ready to flip the field, Lee.
0: And we're going to take a break as well. Come back with the remaining 12 minutes of the football game. Knights down 23-6. We'll be back after 30 seconds on Q101.
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0: And we're back with the fourth quarter, remaining 12 minutes of the football game. Has it not been a good one here for the Knights?
1: Offensively.
0: Offensively. I know you say 23 points, but defense has played, I would say, just short of spectacular tonight.
1: Yeah.
0: I know the penalties have caused a little trouble, but there is something definitely to build on for that defense.
1: From a defensive standpoint, I mean, 14 of the 23 points were given up on either through special teams or interception return for a touchdown. But we find ourselves right now second down and eight.
0: Dickerson and his quarterback looking to his right, throws right, and I'm not sure that was the intended receiver, or at least the...
1: Either way, it's going to fall incomplete.
0: Yeah, incomplete. Third down and eight. Incomplete pass goes to number 33, who's had a nice couple of passes, or receptions, excuse me, Contavious Naylor, senior wide receiver, who's remaining in the slot here on the left side, or right side, excuse me. Dickerson looks to throwing deep, and an interception. Interception. The intended pass was to Daylon Wallace, who did everything possible to try to knock it out of the hands of the defender. But Brett Dickerson will throw his third interception of the night.
1: Yeah, and that was just him throwing it up and hoping his receiver can make a play. Unfortunately, pass fell short, and the defensive back ended up with a position able to bring it down.
0: So Seminary will take over on the night 39-yard line, moving right to left.

0: Chancellor in at quarterback. Pistol formation, two receivers right, one receiver left. Doesn't have an H-back off to that right-hand side as well. Looks to be some confusion there on the offense for Chancellor. Looking to pass, completes to number seven to that far sideline, or far side, and gets inside the 35 to the 34-yard line. That is number seven, Kendrick Walker, with the completion. Gain of about six. Injury to Davion Grace. Grace is having to come off the field. Daylon Wallace will take his spot. Davion Grace is, as a freshman last year, was outstanding against some of the best receivers that we faced. And second down and four, moving right to left. Chancellor going deep. He's got a man. Number one, complete. Touchdown. 32-yard touchdown pass from Brady Chancellor. Did not get the number for the receiver. Was it number one?
1: I'm not sure, but he's still down.
0: And look, they're going to have to call. Yeah, they're going to have to bring trainers over.
1: Look, football is a contact sport. It's a dangerous game. Injuries happen.
0: The contact was the ground.
1: Yeah.
0: And I believe it's more cramps than anything.
1: Yeah.
0: Yeah, that's number one. That's Stanley Peters. That's the Arkansas commit. Who actually, in that same interview where Brady Chancellor made the comment of, that's our goal, state championship, he came out and said, I want to be more than a DB this year. I want to show that I can receive the football as well. And he just proved that.
1: Mm-hmm. But you're right, Lee. I mean, he's favoring, I believe it's that left leg. It doesn't look like it's anything too catastrophic. You know, he's limping like it might be a cramp in that calf.
0: Yeah. It's 11:01 remaining here in the football game. Score currently is 29-6. Bulldogs awaiting the extra point. Peters has to make his way off the field. Now that that's done, Shoemake will attempt this extra point. And the snap, there it is. Hold is down. Kick is up and good. 30-6 in favor of the Bulldogs. We'll be back after 30 seconds on Q101.
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0: Welcome back here to Seminary, Mississippi. Seminary High School Bulldogs lead the Knights 30-6. High hanging kick. Kickoff return. Daylon Wallace to the 25 to the 30. And still on his feet, cuts back to the opposing side of the football field.
1: Running out of green grass.
0: Yeah. Up to the 30, 35, and I'd be out of bounds around the 37-yard line.
1: I think he ran about 130 yards to get up to the 37. But, hey, great job doing something not a whole lot. As your Knights are going to start on offense again here on their own 37-yard line. 10:49 left to go in the game. Find themselves down by 24.
0: Seminary High School fell to Raleigh last year in the South State 3A title. And I'm thinking they may have only lost a few seniors, but not many from most of the skill position players is back, is what I'm talking about. Brett Dickerson is quarterback, looking to pass, and makes, incomplete. Almost another outstanding catch by Naylor there, but comes up incomplete.
1: Got a defensive lineman there kind of favoring that left hamstring, number 56. Might be wanting to cramp up a little bit.
0: Yep, there he goes. Second down and 10 following the incomplete pass. Marcus Castor as well as Wallace, receivers on this near side. Heavy offensive line formation. Mosley to the right side of Dickerson. Mosley with the carry to the 45. That'll be enough. That'll be close to a first down. I'm not sure it got there.
1: I think he did, Lee.
0: Yep. They're going to give him a first down. First down brought to you by 2810 Coffee.
1: Yeah, they're going to put him right around the 48-yard line.
0: And Mosley goes down. Mosley goes down. Not sure
1: he's back up, but it's a crap. He's trying to walk it off, but they've already killed the play, so they're going to have to send another running back in.
0: So Lamarion Spencer will spell Mosley. Mosley may have to go down. He's trying his hardest to get off the field.
1: Well, they haven't started the play clock yet, so they're letting him run off.
0: Lamarion Spencer, from what I understand, had an outstanding summer as far as the workouts go. Whenever he was put into action, our defense couldn't get him down.
1: Yeah.
0: He'll be on the right side of Dickerson. Looking to pass is Dickerson as he flushes from the pocket. And another interception. Interception made at the 43-yard line of the Knights. Bulldogs, I apologize.
1: Yeah, that's going to be his fourth of the game, which, again, and Lee, you know, we not to beat a dead horse, we've talked about it, I know, but you've got a young man who is a freshman who up until about 4 days ago was planning on being a JV quarterback until Raylan Dixon goes down with the injury to his arm. And you treat – now, you want to win every game. I'm not saying you don't come out ready to win. But there's a reason why you play these non-district games early is to be able to

0: work through some of the kinks to grow. And we're seeing growth out of this team right now.
1: 10-18 remaining here in the football game. Knights down 30-6. Chancellor back in here in the jet sweep to this near side. Ross Clearman. Now Ross goes down with what looks to be a cramp. Ross Clearman makes the tackle in the backfield.
0: That left leg wanting to cramp up on him. So,
1: given Ross accolades here, Ross Clearman, many say maybe one of the top defensive ends in the state.
0: Yeah, he's had him a good game so far, as he's able to get up, walk off under his own power. Again, favoring that left leg, and it definitely looks like it's cramped, so we're hoping to see him back pretty soon. But after that loss of yardage, is going to bring up second down and, 13, I believe, for the Bulldogs on their own 41-yard line.
1: Chancellor, shotgun formation with two receivers, this near side, one to the far side. Back is to his left. Shoot off to number three there in the around the 40-yard line, but makes his way up to the 45.
0: Yeah, great open field tackle there by, looks like it was number three, Amari Ewing. So great job there to bring him down. It's going to bring up third down and 9 here for the Bulldogs as that clock continues to run. 9:27 to go in the game.
1: Three receivers to the far side, one to the near. Pistol formation for Chancellor. Chancellor looking to pass. Got a receiver, number 7, makes the connection, but stopped in his tracks. As soon as the connection is made, that may be a loss. It's fourth down and long for the Bulldogs. Kind of surprised that Chancellor's still in the game?
0: There's a lot surprising me right now. The fact that he's in the game, the fact that they're throwing the ball up by 24 with 8 minutes and 50 seconds to go.
1: But, they had a total of, I say total, that all the entire season, less than 800 yards as a team last year on the ground.
0: Yeah.
1: So that's the type of team they are. But, I'm surprised, too, that he's still in the game as well as still throwing the ball.
0: Well, it's things like you talked about there.
1: Here's a punt. High-hanging punt. Not sure it's going to be returnable. Daylon Wallace will let it go. It may have been a bad mistake. Pick it up. All right, he picked it up inside the 5, and he'll go down around the
0: 2-3-yard line. Again, Noel. In the stands, it makes it hard to see those yardage markers so far away. But no, where I was going with that was, you've got a Arkansas commit wide receiver. I don't know why. Fortunately, it was just a cramp, but, everyone on Seminary's sideline was holding their breath as he was laying on the ground.
1: Yeah. Now, if you're the defense for Seminary, they've been in the backfield a lot tonight.
0: Yeah.
1: The Knights offense are going to be backed up their own 2-yard line. A defense, they always want a safety. Yeah. So they're coming after it this drive. Mosley still on the sideline as Lamarion Spencer will be the running back. Pretty sure he's getting the football with it being on the 2-yard line. And I'm sure those guys in the blue jerseys know that as well. And he'll get the handoff. And he is close. He's might have lost about a yard to get back on the 1-yard line. So dangerous, dangerous territory here.
0: Mm-hmm. Yeah, second down and 11 on the 1. Yeah, unfortunately, you're there in a position to where everybody on the field knows what play is coming.
1: And looks to be some confusion for Brett. Pistol formation. Hand off to Spencer. Spencer trying to find some daylight, and he gets out of the end zone to get up maybe back to the original line of scrimmage. It's going to be third down and 10, I believe.
0: Yeah, I think they may have given him about a 2-yard gain, maybe third down and 9. Either way, third down and long with your cleats on the goal line is never where you want to find yourself.
1: Davion Grace checks in to the right side of Dickerson. And Brett looking to pass.

0: Pass, throwing deep to number two, and another interception. It'll be at the 33-yard line of the Knights. Chancellor and the Bulldogs back in the game. Another, again, surprising decision that you're starting quarterback this deep in the football game after a 24-point lead is still in the football game.
1: You talking about for West Lauderdale?
0: No, for the...
1: Oh, I was about to say, you want to get him as many snaps
0: I'm talking about number five sitting out there for seminary.
1: I don't know. Maybe the backup got lost in the locker room in here. Who knows? Either way, I'm like you, Lee. I'm not real sure what they have to gain.
0: And part of me is just don't want any more bleeding to take place. But receiver on each side of the field for Chancellor has a back directly behind him. Pistol formation. He'll hand off to his back. Goes right up the middle inside the 30. It's about the 28-yard line. Gain of five.
1: I don't know. Has there been a penalty called against Seminary after the play was going?
0: No.
1: I know they had a couple of pre-snap penalties, but I haven't seen anything called.
0: Pistol formation continues. 6:30 remaining here in the football game. Chancellor is bleeding the clock here with 10 minutes left on the play clock. Trying to get the nice jump, but he ended up getting his offense to jump.
1: The entire right side of that offensive line.
0: So that'll back the Bulldogs up to close to the original line of scrimmage. Maybe a little further back. Put the ball on the 34-yard line, so it'll be second down and 11. Timeout, or maybe heat timeout.
1: Seminary took a timeout.
0: We'll step aside as well. So again, the score 30-6 in favor of the Bulldogs. We'll be back after this on Q101.
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0: Second down 11 as the Bulldogs face, again, second down 11 from the Knight 34-yard line. There's a snap. Handoff goes up that right side. He's gone to the races. He's going to score from 34 yards out and extend the lead to 36-6.
1: Yeah, that was number 26, Lee. We do not have a 26 on the roster.
0: Letting some backups in the game, I guess.
1: Yeah.
0: 34-yard run by number 36.
1: 36 or 26?
0: I'd have been 26.
1: I was thinking 26. We don't have a 36 either.
0: Nope.
1: We don't have either one.
0: Well, we do have a 33, and his name is Talon Shoemake. His extra point kick is up and good. Score is 37-26.
1: 37-6.
0: 37-6. What did I say? 26?
1: Yeah.
0: Well, I was just hopeful.
1: Yeah. Wishful thinking there.
0: Yeah, there you go. 6:09 remaining here in the football game. We'll stay here in action since we just took the break.
1: And I'm pretty sure we're going to get one play on offense before we have a heat timeout. So
0: back deep for the Knights, number four, Davion Grace to this near side. Daylon Wallace in the middle. Travion Mosley, good to see him back out on the field. He is on that far side.
1: I'm looking at S.J. Cole holding his, he's already got his pads off. I think his night might be over.

you make. Johnson put toe to leather. There's the kick. We'll come down to Daylon Wallace. Wallace up to the 15, to the 20, 25, to the 30. Outside the 30, it's about the 33-yard line. Again, Daylon Wallace, new to the Knights this year.

0: 30, 25, inside the 25 to near the 15-yard line.
1: Yeah, that'll help
0: flag
1: you
0: on the field, though. Flag on the field is coming
1: back.
0: Really? Wow. Not sure what the flag was on, but there's a flag on the far side inside the 30, so it had to be something that happened. Daylon Wallace, that's where the catch was made. Illegal formation.
1: Again, and there's the heat timeout. But again, most likely not enough men on the line of scrimmage or something like that. But
0: and when you played offensive line too, right?
1: I did.
0: So whose job is that to make sure that that happens? What's the communication like?
1: Again, it depends on who it is. You know, if you watch the game, you'll see the receivers, especially the ones on the far side, letting the line judge, the referee, know that they're either on or off. But, yeah, these are the kind of mistakes that happen when you have a fairly young team. First game of the season, just kind of working through some of these bugs. And, unfortunately, it's, you know, football comes with a learning curve.
0: Mm-hmm. See Daylon Wallace, who had the good reception there and run after yards after catch. He's on the ground here. I'm hoping that it's just a cramp. But
1: Travion Mosley back on the field, or not back on the field, but has his helmet. I mean, he's ready to go.
0: So first down, about 17. Makes the connection, Chris Rush. No, that's not. That's Naylor again. Sorry, I just saw the three and initially thought it was Rush, but he gets back up. Gets about four of those yards back, maybe five. I don't give him that much.
1: Yeah, that was a very similar, maybe identical play as what we ran before.
0: Naylor and Cade Calvert are your receivers. They'll move them on this near side. Second down, about 13, maybe 12 to go. Hand off to Davion Grayson, gets eat up on this near side.
1: There's nothing there on the right side.
0: I don't know if it's miscommunication, but, I mean, some of these guys are just not even getting touched.
1: Yeah.
0: Ball is spotted just on the outside of the 30-yard line. Again, the score is 37-6 in favor of Seminary with 4:45 remaining in the football game. Dickerson backpedaling, looking to pass, throws off to Davion Grace. Davion to the 30, to the 35-yard line. This is going to bring up fourth down at about 8.
1: Waiting to see if the punt team comes out, if they're going to leave. I guess she's leaving the offense on at this point.
0: Punting.
1: No punt team coming out. Aguilar coming out to punt the ball away, which fourth and long, fourth and 8. You don't blame him one bit.
0: You're right.
1: 4 minutes left to go in the game.
0: Aguilar standing around the 23, 24-yard line. Nobody deep for the Bulldogs. And there's the punt. Nice punt. Gonna take a little bit of a night bounce inside the 25, right on the inside of the 25-yard line with 3:42 remaining here in the football game.
1: So we'll see if who comes out to play quarterback this series for Seminary.
0: You know, what do you have to do as a Yeah, it is the first game, and I know you said it earlier that these are non-district games. They're non-district games for a reason. You do want to win. Definitely, you don't want to go out there saying, yeah, we're okay with a loss, but how do you keep your mind out of the gutter with a loss like this?
1: I mean, honestly, as a coach, you're just constantly reminding your guys, hey, we did not play clean. We made the mistakes. They didn't necessarily beat us. We beat ourselves.
0: By the way, Chancellor is out of the game. Number 11 is in Jonathan Jackson as quarterback. He'll hand off to 32. Knight's got a good stop by number 76, Sayla Crowell.

0: Okay, you were saying?
1: No, I'm just saying you're constantly reminding your guys that, you know, you didn't play your best game. You know, if we play a clean game, if we play the game that we know we can play, then there's nobody on our schedule we can't compete with.
0: So it's second down and 11. So Bulldogs moving right to left. Little pitch off a jet sweep to this near side. And a hold finally gets called.
1: I was going to say, that is the first flag thrown against

0: the Bulldogs that was not a pre-snap penalty. You know, I'm not going to sit here and say too little, too late, Mr. Official, but there you go. But look, I mean, Lee, we can't make excuses. We got beat tonight. But the beautiful thing about the games happening early in the season is you got one again next week.
1: Yep. That's also the bad thing about it is you got a whole week to wait. You just got to put all that out of your mind, right? Second down, about 21. Three receivers to this near side, one to the far side. And early or pre-snap penalty, false start against the offense. Move them back even further. .238 remaining in the football game.

0: Not sure if there's confusion on the play call or what, but he's having to direct plays or direct positions pretty much to everybody, every skill position player that he has out on the football field. Jackson with a jet sweep to that far side. And we'll try our best to get you the spot of the football. Not much, though.
1: I was going to say, I'm trying to give you numbers, and they're easily 100 yards away from us. And
0: third down and long. Third down about 25, 26 maybe. Maybe even further than that. Ball is spotted what I believe is at the inside the 10-yard line. First down would be at the 30, 34.
1: Clock running down inside of a minute 50 here.
0: They're not going to get this playoff. Well, they did. Little pass to that far side, makes the connection, and it is complete. But gets hit and pushed backwards. Be careful.
1: Punt team for seminary down. Comes out when it's fourth and a quarter mile. Just under a minute 20 left to go in the game. So
0: good to see Daylon Wallace trot back out on the football field as the return man. Mm-hmm. He was sitting down a few moments ago, tending to what looked to be a cramp. Again, if you want to go out on a good note, you return this for a touchdown. There's the punt. It is returnable. And has trouble with football, and he'll have to go down on it around the 30 or 44-yard line.
1: So your offense is going to come out with...
0: Whether your backups are coming out.
1: Yeah. Maybe time for a couple of plays. You got 49 seconds left to go in the game here as... 49 seconds remaining. Looking at a lot of clean jerseys on both sides and a lot of scrimmage now.
0: Mm-hmm. If you're just now joining us, the Seminary Bulldogs have had their way with the West Lauderdale Knights tonight, 37-6, with 49 seconds remaining in the football game. This was a 16-6 ball game at halftime. Two receivers to this near side. Dickerson remains in the football game. Handoff goes nowhere.
1: Maybe a yard, if that.
0: You're going to get probably one more play. Second down, 10. From the 44-yard line. Dickerson, handoff, goes up to the 40. They'll spot the ball around the 37-yard line. It's probably going to be the final play of the game.
1: 10 seconds left to go on the clock, and I don't see them snapping the ball again. Yep, looks like they're getting ready to line up and shake hands. As the final horn goes off, your final score. Go ahead, Lee.
0: 37-6, Seminary Bulldogs. 1-0 as the Knights fall to 0-1 to kick off the 2026 season. 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

0: Root on the Knights as they face the Morton Panthers next week in football action. 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But again, your final score tonight, the Seminary Bulldogs 37, West Lauderdale Knights 6. 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

0: mistakes is to build off of that, right? You go back and look at the tape and you say, okay, I did this wrong. This is how I do it right. And you build from that. And it'll be a lot of building taking place over this next week, right?
1: Well, I mean, look, the bottom line is, I mean, even at the highest level, there's been one NFL team since 1967 who has gone undefeated. Everybody loses a game. Everybody makes mistakes. So, I mean, if you expect perfection, this is not the sport for you.
0: Right, right.
1: And so you're absolutely right, Lee. You start tomorrow watching film, having chalk talks, working with your guys, building on what you did right, identifying what you did not so right, to try to work the mistakes out of it and get ready for another week next week as we get ready to host the Morton Panthers.
0: This is your post-game show. Score here tonight, 37-6 in favor of Seminary, and it got started off just at a rocky start. Gave up a big kickoff return. The Knights gave up a touchdown on the first offensive play of the football game against Seminary. Really did stay in the game. Did not allow much defensively at all. In fact, I think while we don't have official stats, I think offensively we probably had more yardage offensively than the Bulldogs did in the first half. Would you say the same?
1: Yeah. I mean, you did really well. You didn't, like I said, you did so much right. Unfortunately, the mistakes kind of overshadowed it. But, I mean, on the defensive side of the ball, you kind of ran out of gas there in the fourth quarter. But, I mean, did well offensively. Made a couple of mistakes there in the first half that really kind of killed the momentum. But, I mean, you were driving the ball. You know, you found yourself deep in Bulldog territory on several drives. And, unfortunately, you came away with nothing.
0: Five interceptions, one punt, whatever you want to call it, attempt to punt. Could not get rid of it. Yeah. Finally did. And even Seminary had problems picking it up, but they took it to the house as a touchdown as well. So a lot of mistakes that you correct on that end. And
1: look,
0: it's a different ballgame.
1: I'm going to defend Dickerson on that. He did have five interceptions. At least two of them, maybe three. I don't remember exactly, but at least two of them. It was a third and long situation. And I have no doubt that Coach Clay, Coach Knox, that they went to him and said, look, just throw it downfield.
0: Mm-hmm.
1: If it falls incomplete, we're going to punt it. If we catch it, awesome. If it gets intercepted, it's the equivalent of a punt. Let's just see what happens. So, I mean, yeah, I mean, the stat line is not going to look good. But in his defense, it's not exactly how it appears.
0: Well, again, the score 37-6. The Knights fall big time against the Seminary Bulldogs, who played in the South State title last year in 3A. So definitely not a team to say, okay, you know, we shouldn't have lost, but because they're a very talented team. But at the same time, you definitely don't want to drop a classification and get beat 37-6.
1: Yeah.
0: But that is the outcome of this game. And like I said, we said earlier, you got to build from this. Next week doesn't get much easier. Against Morton Panthers, who defeated the Knights last year in the first round of the playoffs. A little bit of feedback there from the station, but
1: and I know we're going to look at the scoreboard here in a second, but the last time I saw, they were kind of having their way. Morton were mm-hmm. with, you know, our cross district rivals, the Newton County. Mm-hmm.
0: Seminary Bulldogs, if you're a fan of them, leaving the football game and listening, maybe they'll be right back here at home next week against Collins. So.
1: Hey,
0: back-to-back home games for the Seminary
1: big Bulldogs. Game. Well, Collins is the county seat here in Covington County.
0: Okay.
1: Yeah, a lot of these kids know each other, go to church together, they play ball together, they grew up together. Yeah, Collins is about 6 miles north of us.
0: All right, so while we're in the discussion of other scores or other games going on, let's go over the East Mississippi oral and facial surgery scoreboard to wrap things up. Of course, the score here, 37-6. Seminary Bulldogs get off to a 1-0 start while the Knights drop to 0-1 to begin the season. What are some other scores that we have, Clint?
1: So a couple that I'm looking at right now, I believe this one is going final. Newton Academy beating up on Russell Christian, 44-16. Clarkdale ended up winning 55-15. That was just a running clock there in the second half. I mean, it was 48-0 at halftime. I'm sorry, 56-15. Southeast played Noxipater, won 7-0.
0: Mm.
1: So good on them. Forest playing Lake, fourth quarter score, it was 30-12. Choctaw Central, 28-0 over Newton City. Enterprise playing Stringer, 40-24. I believe that one is going final. Louisville, West Point, at the half, Louisville was up 14-0 on West Point.
0: We're in Mississippi. That's Louisville.
1: Louisville, you know,

0: whatever. Newton County Morton went final. That one was, it just went away from me, but I think it was 42. Yeah, it was 42-13, Morton over Newton County. Third quarter score, Union and Philadelphia playing each other.
1: Yeah, it's two teams we'll be playing.
0: Exactly.
1: September 18th against Union and September 25th against Philadelphia.
0: But a third quarter score, 21-20, Union over Philly. Let's see what else we have. Kosciuszko and Neshoba. Kosciuszko running away with that one. Third quarter score, 49-21. So Kosciuszko doing their thing. Unfortunately, for those of you who care, at the half, Brookhaven was up on Lawrence County, 35-0.
1: Yeah, we don't care.
0: Oh, everybody cares. that may be all I have right now.
1: I'd like to thank East Mississippi Oral and Facial Surgery for providing sponsorship of our scoreboard throughout the year to this year, as well as the other sponsors as well. Thank you very much to Piggly Wiggly of Collinsville for sponsoring our SCA Pep Talk. Every first down you hear is being brought to you by 2810 Coffee. Got to get by there, especially when it gets cooler weather. That 2810 Coffee just hits the right spot. Touchdown, every time you hear a touchdown, whether it's us or whether it's the opposing team, being brought to you by Collinsville, Mr. Discount Drugs. We got to get that be like... I don't know. Something's got to be a little different whenever an opposing team scores.
0: Yeah. We got to find a differentiation somewhere.
1: 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Again, the score 37-6. 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Again, the score 37-6 in favor of the Seminary Bulldogs. Again, next week, right here at 6:30, as the Knights face the Morton Panthers. 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
1: Shout-outs were fun today. We had some normal ones. 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We had a dad joke. You can't beat that. We had everything today on The Cannon Show. Celebrities to dad jokes. We've got it all. 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
1: 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I am super excited. 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We'll do that at the end of the show. Welcome in.

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1: Welcome to the weekend. 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

70s later tonight, partly cloudy. Then we get to the weekend. Enjoy lots of sun on Saturday, highs mid-90s, with a couple pop-ups on Sunday. I'm meteorologist Matt Stindridge.

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0: 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All right, Angel wants to spread some love to her husband, Alex. 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
6: Meridian weather.
7: Partly cloudy skies, barely any wind. There may actually be a little bit of patchy fog in spots as well. But otherwise, it'll be a quiet night. Then we get to the weekend. We'll have more sunshine in mid-90s, drier on Saturday, isolated storms Sunday. I'm meteorologist Matt Standridge.

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4: Meridian weather. Partly cloudy skies, barely any wind. There may actually be a little bit of patchy fog in spots as well. But otherwise, it'll be a quiet night. Then we get to the weekend. We'll have more sunshine in mid-90s, drier on Saturday, isolated storms Sunday. I'm meteorologist

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2: Meridian weather. Partly cloudy skies, barely any wind. There may actually be a little bit of patchy fog in spots as well. But otherwise, it'll be a quiet night. Then we get to the weekend. We'll have more sunshine in mid-90s, drier on Saturday, isolated storms Sunday. I'm meteorologist Matt Standridge.

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1: Meridian weather. Tonight we'll have partly cloudy skies, barely any wind. There may actually be a little bit of patchy fog in spots as well. But otherwise, it'll be a quiet night. Then we get to the weekend. We'll have more sunshine in mid-90s, drier on Saturday, isolated storms, sunny.

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2: Meridian weather. Partly cloudy skies, barely any wind. There may actually be a little bit of patchy fog in spots as well. But otherwise, it'll be a quiet night. Then we get to the weekend. We'll have more sunshine in mid-90s, drier on Saturday, isolated storms Sunday. I'm meteorologist Matt Stenders.

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0: 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Or see Alabama go head-to-head with Mississippi State on Saturday, October 3rd.
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5: Meridian weather. Tonight we'll have some partly cloudy skies, barely any wind. There may actually be a little bit of patchy fog in spots as well. But

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start this morning out there across eastern Mississippi, western Alabama. It's going to be a hot Saturday. We'll climb to the mid-90s this afternoon, feeling like it's near 100 degrees. Most of the day looks dry, and most of us will stay dry. Just watch out for an isolated pop-up this evening. I'm meteorologist

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14: Meridian weather. It's a dry start and a mainly clear start this morning out there across eastern Mississippi, western Alabama. It's going to be a hot Saturday. We'll climb to the mid-90s this afternoon, feeling like it's near 100 degrees. Most of the day looks dry, and most of us will stay dry. Just watch out for an isolated pop-up this evening. I'm meteorologist Matt Stindridge.

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all that we fiending for. 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
5: Meridian weather. This is where I started. A mainly clear start this morning out there across eastern Mississippi, western Alabama. It's going to be a hot Saturday. We'll climb to the mid-90s this afternoon, feeling like it's near 100 degrees. Most of the day looks dry, and most of us will stay dry. Just watch out for an isolated pop-up this evening. I'm meteorologist Matt Stindridge.

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13: Meridian weather. It's a dry start and a mainly clear start this morning out there across eastern Mississippi, western Alabama. It's going to be a hot Saturday. We'll climb to the mid-90s this afternoon, feeling like it's near 100 degrees. Most of the day looks dry, and most of us will stay dry. Just watch out for an isolated pop-up this evening. I'm meteorologist Matt Stindridge.

0: the middle of the action. Here we go. You can score tickets to see LSU take on Ole Miss for the first ever Kiffin Bowl on September 19th. Or see Alabama go head-to-head with Mississippi State on Saturday, October 3rd.
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0: 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Here we go. You can score tickets to see LSU take on Ole Miss for the first ever Kiffin Bowl on September 19th. Or see Alabama go head-to-head with Mississippi State on Saturday, October 3rd.
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Temperatures have hit the mid-90s for highs. We'll slip back down to the 70s this evening and overnight tonight, but watch out for just an isolated pop-up, although most of us will avoid those and stay dry. I'm meteorologist Matt Standridge.

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One, I am Robin. I just noticed this a few minutes ago. There is college football on the tube today. Yeah, it just kicked off a few moments ago. North Carolina taking on TCU in Dublin, Ireland.

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9: Meridian weather.
10: Good mix of sunny clouds out there this afternoon and evening across eastern Mississippi, western Alabama. Temperatures have hit the mid-90s for highs. We'll slip back down to the 70s this evening and overnight tonight, but watch out for just an isolated pop-up, although most of us will avoid those and stay dry. I'm meteorologist Matt Standridge.

Someone had a great idea on social media a few minutes ago. How about we make it a Dolly/Tim Curry movie weekend? Oh, so much to choose from. Gonna miss them. What a tough week in the celebrity world.

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Of course, high school football got started in unison last night with a lot of great area games. And of course, here at Q101, we've got you covered all season long with West Lauderdale football.

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18: Meridian weather. We have a good mix of sun and clouds out there this afternoon and evening across eastern Mississippi, western Alabama. Temperatures have hit the mid-90s for highs. We'll slip back down to the 70s this evening and overnight tonight, but watch out for just an isolated pop-up, although most of us will avoid those and stay dry. I'm meteorologist Matt Standridge.

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8: Meridian weather. Tonight, expect mainly clear skies. We'll fall down to the low 70s. Not a lot going on. Wind will stay pretty calm as well. Tomorrow for your Sunday, more sunshine. Just watch out for a few isolated pop-ups later in the afternoon and evening. But a lot of this will stay dry. Coverage will be super hit or miss. I'm meteorologist Matt Stindridge.

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7: Meridian weather. Tonight, expect mainly clear skies. We'll fall down to the low 70s. Not a lot going on. Wind will stay pretty calm as well. Tomorrow for your Sunday, more sunshine. Just watch out for a few isolated pop-ups later in the afternoon and evening. But a lot of this will stay dry. Coverage will be super hit or miss. I'm meteorologist Matt Stindridge.

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8: Meridian weather. Tonight, expect mainly clear skies. We'll fall down to the low 70s. Not a lot going on. Wind will stay pretty calm as well. Tomorrow for your Sunday, more sunshine. Just watch out for a few isolated pop-ups later in the afternoon and evening. But a lot of this will stay dry. Coverage will be super hit or miss. I'm meteorologist Matt Stindridge.

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0: 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Yeah! 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America's original super party.
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